0: 100.5, The Hawk. Hello, Liveline. What do you want to hear?
1: I would like to hear Katy Perry, Dark Horse.
0: All right, we'll get it on for you. In Liveline, who's this?
1: Dane Martin.
0: Dane, where are you calling from?
1: Wilcox, Nebraska.
0: What are you doing tonight?
1: Just driving around.
0: What are you going to do?
1: Probably just eat out.
0: Eat out. Well, do it while you still can, not gain weight.
1: Yeah.
0: Here's your song, and thanks for calling Liveline.
1: Thank you.

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0: 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Hello, Lideline. What do you want to hear?
1: Can I hear? Can I do the Fate of Ophelia by Taylor Swift?
0: Yeah. In fact, we can do the Chainsmokers remix, or we can just do the original.
1: The original.
0: All right. Here it is. What's your name?
1: Harlan.
0: Harlan, where are you calling from?
1: Manitoba.
0: Manitoba where?
1: LaSalle.
0: Oh, that's near Winnipeg.
1: Yep.
0: Everything's near Winnipeg. That's really all there is to Manitoba.
1: Yeah.
0: Everything else is just lots of beautiful land and snow and mountains.
1: Yeah.
0: And your song's playing now. Thanks for calling Lideline.
1: Yep.

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1: Hi, Mary.
0: Live line, what do you want to hear?
1: Loving on Me by Jack Harlow.
0: Ooh, I haven't heard that in a while. Sure, what made you think of it?
1: I like it.
0: I like it, too. That's a good reason to request a song. What's your name?
1: Kate.
0: Kate. Where are you calling from, Kate?
1: Ostrander, Ohio.
0: What are you doing tonight?
1: Driving home from a band concert.
0: Oh, what do you play?
1: Trumpet.
0: Yeah, do you enjoy that, or is it just like what they made you play because all the others were taken?
1: I enjoy it.
0: Do they do that to people? Like, if you want to play the flute, but they already have like four flute players, they say, well, you can do this, though.
1: I don't think so.
0: No?
1: No, I don't think so.
0: I feel like there's some instruments that nobody wants to play, and the only reason people do play them is because they get forced into it. Otherwise, they can't be in band, no?
1: That's never happened, as far as I'm concerned.
0: Oh. Well, I guess I'm not really concerned either. I just, you know.

0: 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Live line, what do you want to hear?
1: Bye Bye Bye by NSYNC.
0: Yes, right now, now, now. Who's this?
2: Keegan.
0: And where are you calling from?
2: Fergus Falls, Minnesota.
0: Why do you want to hear that song?
2: It's been a while.
0: Really? You must not listen to Live Line enough. We still play it a lot. We get tons of people who still call for it. Yeah. What are you doing tonight?
2: Nothing much. Just sorting out some stuff so then we can sell it tomorrow at a garage sale.
0: Oh.
2: At a yard sale, anyway.
0: Yeah. Yeah. One time I went to a garage sale and I asked them how much they want for it. And they said, no. We keep the garage. It's the stuff in it. I said, oh. But it'd be kind of confusing to call it a stuff in my garage sale.
2: We're having a yard sale on, like, we're selling a few things of ours so then we can get rid of clutter.
0: Oh, you're selling the yard, like the grass and the, the weeds and the flowers?
2: No. We're selling just, like toys, these clothing items, books.
0: Oh, all right, good. Well, here's your song, and thanks for calling Live Line.
2: Thank you.

0: Just sounds like summer and officially starts about a month from now. Even though it's warming up in so many places, hopefully you're having a great night, hanging out with people you love and just driving around, chilling. Maybe you're by yourself too, and that's all right because we are your companion. You got all kinds of crazy people calling in from everywhere else. Oh, my name is Mason. Thank you so much. And now,
1: Secret Sound.
0: You just got to be first to call us, correctly identifying what this sound is. Listen closely. Oh, it's a real tough one. Okay, a couple more times. What is that sound? Call now and win. 85 Liveline. That's 85 Liveline. Good luck.
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15: Lows dip down to about 42 tonight under clear skies. Mainly sunny skies tomorrow. Daytime highs approaching 76. Cloudy skies tomorrow night. Slight chance of thunderstorms. Lows dip down to about 56. I'm meteorologist Carol Foster on 100.5 The Hawk. Currently 66.

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0: And we still don't have a winner. We will play the sound again next hour, I promise. 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

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Oh my gosh, those piano notes sound so good. Harry Styles heading out on tour. Now he's engaged. And my name is Mason. Later on tonight, a whole hour of throwbacks.

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0: 5, The Hawk. Your requests are all we play. Seriously, I know a lot of radio stations say that, and they push some phone number, and then you call it, nobody answers. That doesn't happen here. 85 Live Line right now. That's the number. 85-L-I-V-E-L-I-N-E. It's super simple. Hello.
1: Let's do anything Taylor Swift.
0: Okay. How about Opalite? We haven't played that yet.
1: That's perfect.
0: We've got a really good remix of it, too. What's your name?
1: Melissa.
0: Melissa, where are you calling from?
1: New Hampshire.
0: Are you doing all right? Sounds like you're sleepy and relaxed.
1: I'm very relaxed.
0: I'll have whatever you're having. You got any plans this coming weekend? Anything going on?
1: No, none at all.
0: All right. Well, let's just play your song and make you feel good. Thanks for calling Lifeline.

Word Line. It's time for the One Note Challenge. My name's Mason. You just got to be first to call us correctly, identifying the title and artist of this massive hit song off the very first note. And it's a really, really tough one. 0.2 seconds, by the way. If you can figure that out, I would be genuinely impressed. In fact, we'll even send you 2 prizes. 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That's 85.

They say the holy water's watered down, and this town's lost its faith. Our colors will fade eventually, so if our time is running out, day after day, we'll make the mundane a masterpiece. Oh my, my, oh my, my love, I take one look at you, you're taking me out.

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0: Oh, my God.
4: Yes.
0: Wow. How'd you get that?
3: I'm a big Kesha fan.
0: That is incredible. I didn't think anybody would get that because it sounds like just about every other song from back then.
3: No, I love me some Kesha.
0: Well, we're going to send you two prizes as promised. Yay. A Live Line trophy. Ooh. Sparkly, shiny, fun, and a Live Line t-shirt.
3: Yay, thank you.
0: You're very welcome. So hang on, we'll get your address. You'll have those things within 2 weeks.
3: Okay, thank you.

0: 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This is Liveline. Hello.
1: Hello? Can you play Midnight Sun?
0: Oh, by Zara Larsson.
1: Yeah.
0: Yes, I love that song. It's just so good for this time of year. Everybody's all miserable and depressed from the really, really long winter. I mean, even in the places that are hot, it just hasn't been that nice. And now the song just opens up the world.
1: Yeah.
0: And we love her. What's your name?
1: This is Jay from Nebraska.
0: What's going on tonight, Jay?
1: Not much.
0: Not much? Why do you want to hear this song?
1: I don't know. I just like it.
0: All right. Well, I hope it wakes you up and gets you dancing around. Thanks for calling Liveline.
1: Yeah.

0: 100.5 The Hawk. Live line, what do you want to hear?
1: California Girls by Katy Perry, please.
0: All right, I'd love to. Who's this?
1: Azalea.
0: And where are you calling from, Azalea?
1: Essex, Vermont.
0: That's a really nice name. Where did it come from? Do you know?
1: The like flower brush.
0: I thought maybe your parents were inspired by Iggy Azalea. Imagine naming your kid after that. Ooh. That's like saying, oh yeah, my daughter's named Kelly. I named her after R. Kelly.
1: Yeah. No, I'm named after the bus.
0: Nice. Well, let's play your song right now. Thank you for calling Liveline.
1: Thank you.
2: Greetings, loved ones. 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

0: 100.5, The Hawk. Bruno Mars, who would risk all 4 feet and 9 inches for you. He's actually that short. In fact, you watch his music videos, and he surrounds himself with people who are probably just as short or at least shorter than him so that he doesn't look so short. It's really funny. He's in Minneapolis right now on his big sold-out tour all over the world. He goes back to Europe in a couple weeks, and hopefully he's here again because I want to go see him. It's just a really, really, really good show. Everybody's talking about it. And my name's Mason. Thank you so much for joining us tonight. All kinds of great music and throwback requests coming in later on tonight. We're going to do a whole hour. And now,
1: Secret Sound.
0: Your chance to win if you are first to call us correctly identifying what this sound is. A clue: we are taking something off of something. Listen closely. All right, a couple more times. And lastly, call now and win. What is that sound? 85 Liveline. That's 85 Liveline.
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4: Lows level offer on 42 tonight under clear skies. Highs level offer on 76 tomorrow, mainly sunny skies. Cloudy skies expected tomorrow night, slight chance of thunderstorms. Lows level offer on 56. I'm meteorologist Carol Foster on 100.5 The Hawk. Currently 64.

0: Ben, what do you want to hear?
1: I think it's Homewrecker. It's pretty popular right now.
0: Oh, by Somber.
1: Yeah.
0: Yeah. You know, it's so funny. We do this show live, and I don't think most people believe us, but we literally schedule the music as we go along, and we have no idea what's going to play in, like, 10 minutes. It's unlike most stations. They had their playlist set, like, a week ago, and they just have some guy come in and talk between the songs, and we were actually going to play this song next.
1: Sweet.
0: So it's so convenient because, like, it's literally the next song and the only song we have on our playlist, and you called at just the right time. What's your name?
1: Josh.
0: Josh, where are you calling from? Walker, Minnesota?
1: Yeah.
0: And what are you doing tonight?
1: Just playing pool at the bar.
0: Oh, cool. Who's there with you?
1: It's me and my dad.
0: Oh, so they got the radio on or something?
1: Yeah.
0: That sounds like a pretty good bar. Thanks for calling Liveline. Here's your song, man.
1: Thank you. Bye.

0: driving.
1: No, I'll definitely be shimmying left to right, though.
0: Swerving on the road, causing car accidents.
1: Absolutely, not like the loud person.
0: No. The poor guy, the Uber drivers, we love them. What's your name?
1: I'm Dylan.
0: Dylan, where are you calling from?
1: I'm calling from Indianapolis.
0: Oh, Indiana. Thanks for calling Lifeline, Dylan.
1: Thank you.

0: 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Hello.
1: Hey, can you play Pocket the Sunshine by Natasha Bedingfield?
0: Yeah, that's a real good song. How'd you think of it?
1: It's been all right. Just driving on the interstate right now, but I'm being safe.
0: Does this song make you feel some special way about your past?
1: I mean, it just gets me up and moving. It always has.
0: Probably won't be doing that while you're

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Your request for the throwbacks, nonstop for 1 hour. 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

0: Red Line. What do you want to hear?
1: Hello. Something by Bruno Mars.
0: Oh,
1: maybe
0: right.
1: Some of his other stuff.
0: Yeah, how about I Just Might?
1: That sounds great.
0: That's a good party song. What's your name?
1: Colton Glover.
0: Colton Glover. Where are you calling from?
1: Lawton, Oklahoma.
0: Any relation to Donald Glover?
1: Yeah, he's my uncle.
0: Yeah, is he? I would believe you, too, honestly. You sound like you could be related.
1: Yeah, that's right.
0: What are you doing tonight?
1: Oh, we're going to eat a birthday dinner with some of my family. And me and my wife, we love to listen to your show. It's so fun.
0: Wow. Well, we really appreciate that. What do you like about the show?
1: You know, it's just really interactive with people. And it's good to hear voices from all across the country.

0: Hard Line. What do you want to hear?
1: Yeah, can we hear Ghostbusters song?
0: Oh, boy. We don't have that. Maybe something else?
2: Oh, what do you think, bud?
0: Ghostbusters.
2: Backstreet Boys?
3: No, I want to hear the Beatles.
2: The Beatles?
0: Oh, no, no. We play today's hits.
2: I know. He's only 8, but, you know, he obviously likes the old school.
0: Which is crazy. That's really
2: I know,
0: crazy.
2: It's awesome. But,
3: can I do one for Michael Jackson?
0: I just did Michael Jackson. We just played Billie Jean.
2: Yeah, he was jamming out to it.
0: Oh, that makes me so happy. You know, it's crazy because I think older people who were around when that song came out realized that we usually wouldn't play something that old, so they just don't even request it. And we get all these, like, you know, 5, 10, 15, 20-year-olds calling for Michael Jackson because of the movie, and we play it. It's, like, literally the biggest songs in the world right now.
3: Yeah, I know there's a new movie and I really want to watch.
0: Oh, you haven't watched it yet either, huh?
3: No.
0: Well, we just did Billie Jean. We're going to do Thriller in a little bit because somebody else just called for that. How about, let's see, what can we do now? Maybe something by, oh God, I don't know. What do you like? I don't know.
2: Oh, come on, buddy. I know, your mind just goes blank.
3: Baby? From Justin Bieber.
0: Oh, yeah. That's a huge song. All right, we'll get that on. What's everybody's name?
2: Okay, Weston and Ashley and Daryl and Elijah.
0: And where are you from?
2: Ironwood.
3: Ironwood, Michigan.
0: All right. Here's Justin Bieber. Some people call him the modern king of pop, but he'll never top Michael Jackson. Thanks for calling the Pipeline.
2: Thank you.

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0: Nightline. Hello, who's this?
1: Hi, this is Camilla from Winnipeg, Manitoba.
0: Camilla, you just woke me right up. What do you want to hear?
1: Thriller.
0: Thriller?
1: Yeah.
0: Absolutely. We played Billie Jean. Did you hear that earlier?
1: Yeah.
0: Is that what made you want to hear this?
1: Yeah.
0: Did you see the Michael Jackson movie?
1: Not yet.
2: Just feeling a little
0: MJ. All right. Well, let's get it on. What's going on tonight?
2: Not much, just about to grab some food and go home.
0: Well, if you do get a chance to check out the Michael movie, call us back right after, because everyone who's watched it said it's really, really good.
2: Okay, thanks for the review.
0: Well, I haven't even seen it yet. I'm right there with you.
2: Oh, wow. Okay.
0: I speak on behalf of the people.
2: Okay, we can share notes later.
0: All right. Thanks for calling Liveline. Here's your song.

0: 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Live Line. Secret Sound is next. Hello, what do you want to hear? Live Line, what do you want to hear? I just said that.
1: Can you play Or Talk by Tate McRae?
0: Sure. Who's this?
1: This is Samantha.
0: Samantha, where are you calling from?
1: College Station.
0: College Station, Texas. What are you doing tonight?
1: I'm just headed home. Just went and ate dinner with my parents at their house.
0: Yeah, how did that go?
1: It was pretty good. My grandparents were down for a doctor's appointment, so it was good to see them.
0: Oh, very nice. Do they like to bring up politics and get everybody riled up?
1: Not too much of these grandparents, so.
0: Oh, they steer
1: not
0: clear?
1: Not too bad. Yep.
0: But your other grandparents do?
1: They're definitely more political.
0: Yeah. Does that bother you?
1: Not really. I'm just kind of used to it by now, so.
0: Yeah, yeah. Well, the only reason I asked that is because my grandparents are both like that. They kind of split up the whole family, and I hate to see that happen, you know, because so many of these political things become like moral issues, but it's always the grandparents that feel like.
1: Oh, yeah. They're definitely more opinionated than most people.
0: On everything, yeah. If they have some thought in their head, you're going to hear it.
1: Oh, yeah.
0: Well, Samantha, thanks for calling Live Line. Here's your song.
1: All right, thank you.

0: 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I always love listening to current pop music and wondering which of these songs will be around in 10, 15, 20 years. We'll all be looking back on, like, Yeah by Usher, Low by Flo Rida, Only Girl in the World by Rihanna. You know, they're so big. It's been almost 20 years for some of those. And now you got songs like Drop Dead and Where's My Husband and Man I Need, Stateside, Choosing Texas. Are people going to want to hear those in 15, 20 years? I don't know. Only time will tell. But you know what they say, time heals all wounds. But it also wounds all heels.
1: Secret sound.
0: All right. Just be first to call us, correctly identify what this sound is. We recorded it using one hand. We're taking something off of something, and it involves food. Okay, a couple more times. What is that? Call now and win. Secret Sound, 85 Liveline. That's 85 Liveline. 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
14: Lowe's Level Offer on 42 tonight under clear skies. High's Level Offer on 76 tomorrow, mainly sunny skies. Cloudy skies expected tomorrow night, slight chance of thunderstorms. Lowe's Level Offer on 56. I'm meteorologist Carol Foster on 100.5 The Hawk. Right now, 59.

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1: Is it a zipper coming off of a handbag?
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2: Is it a trying?
5: Is it shoveling snow?
0: And we still don't have a winner. I can't believe it. I thought those clues are pretty revealing. All right. We'll play it again tomorrow night along with a new clue. Meanwhile, Rewind starts in 5 minutes. Your throwback requests, call

0: is KDHK Decorah, playing the 90s to now. Now, let's go back. Liveline Rewind. 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
1: All right, we shut down the phone lines in 10 minutes because we are getting way too many calls. We can't squeeze them all in. But we do have room for a few more, so you got to get in now at 85 Liveline and tell us what to play. 85 Liveline, hello.
2: Cyclone.
1: Cyclone by Baby Bash?
2: Yeah.
1: Yeah, that's a really good song. How'd you think of that one?
2: The V's pretty good.
1: Yeah, it is. Real clean bass. Back then, everything was produced really well. Now it's just about how loud and distorted we can make it.
2: Facts.
1: Tell everybody your name, where you're from.
2: My name is Micah, and I'm calling from Grand Forks, North Dakota.
1: All right, Micah, let's go back almost 20 years. Thanks for calling Liveline.
2: Thanks.

0: Live Line Rewind, what do you want to hear?
1: Hey, this is Olivia and Shelby. Mr. Brightside.
0: By the Killers. All right, do you want the nice Live Line dance remix or the original?
1: Let me do the remix.
0: All right, it's really, really, really, really good. Where are you calling from?
1: America's Georgia.
0: And what are you doing tonight?
1: We just went and got Chipotle.
0: Oh, I love Chipotle. I don't care what anybody says. In fact, you see the video of the CEO who said, oh, if you want more, just ask for more.
1: Yeah.
0: So have you tested that yet?
1: No.
0: Oh.
1: They should, though.
0: I usually get double chicken. So what I do is I say, all right, I want chicken. So they scoop it, and then I ask for double. Because if you ask for double right off the bat, they give you less.
1: That's so true. Yeah.
0: So if you say double chicken and then say, can I have a little bit more, then they really give you, like, triple chicken. And apparently it doesn't cost anything extra.
1: We need to try that next time, honestly.
0: Yeah.
1: We're there all the time.
0: A lot of the employees, though, act like it comes right out of their paycheck. And they're like, no, yeah, that's enough. And it's like, no, come on, I'm hungry. Well, let's play your song. Thanks for calling Live Line. We really appreciate it.
1: Thank you.

0: want to hear?
1: Britney Spears.
0: Yeah, what's your favorite song?
1: Toxic.
0: Toxic. All right, here it comes. Who's this?
1: Serena.
0: Serena, where are you calling from?
1: Chico, California.
0: Oh, very nice. What are you doing tonight?
1: Hanging with my boo.
0: Ooh, who's your boo?
1: I can't tell you.
0: Why? Well, I hear him laughing. You don't want to say his name?
1: No, it's a secret.
0: Why? Is the other one out there somewhere listening?
1: I can't tell you that either.
0: Oh, that sounds real toxic to me. All right, well, here it is. Thanks for calling Lideline.
1: Bye. Baby, can't

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1: Do you guys have Iris by the Goo Goo Dolls?
0: I sure do. One of the biggest songs of all time. Who's this?
1: This is Izzy.
0: Izzy, where are you calling from?
1: Play Center.
0: In Nebraska?
1: Yep.
0: And Izzy wants to hear Iris. Iris for Izzy. Why do you want to hear that?
1: It's one of my favorite songs.
0: Came out 1998, and just this past year is still in the top 50 on Spotify. Everyone loves it.
1: I just like the way it sounds and the story behind it.
0: Yeah, what is the story behind it? I don't even know.
1: That's a good question. I just like the way it sounds.
0: Oh. Well, let's play it right now. That's all I care about. Thanks for calling Live Line.

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1: I'm Liberty from Wyoming, and I know Baby is your most requested song ever, but I think I need your personal favorite tonight, Beauty and a Beat by Justin Bieber.
0: You must be a really loyal fan. How would you possibly know that about me?
1: I've been listening to the radio for a very long time.
0: Yeah, well, sure. Actually, Baby is probably not our most requested song of all time, but it is our most requested throwback of all time.
1: Okay.
0: If I had to say of all time, I'd probably put like Blinding Lights by The Weeknd, maybe Stay by the Kid Laroi or Heat Waves.
1: Yeah.
0: But they're all great songs. What are you doing tonight?
1: I'm basically doing karaoke in my room right now.
0: Oh, singing along to all the songs?
1: Yes.
0: That's so cute. Well, you picked a perfect one. It's got great energy, and it's number one on Spotify right now in the world.
1: That is crazy.
0: All right. Thanks for calling my line. Go check out the video, too, if you've never seen it before. It's really good.
1: Okay, I'll go check it out right now.
0: See if you can play it, like, right in sync with the song.
1: Okay.

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1: Could you play Grenade by Bruno Mars?
0: Absolutely. Who's this?
1: This is Chelsea.
0: Chelsea, where are you calling from?
1: I'm calling from Columbus, Ohio.
0: And why is this song, after 16 years, still in your head? Does it relate to you or remind you of somebody or some moment?
1: Just listening to him.
0: Yeah. Have you seen him live?
1: I have not, no.
0: You gotta get to a concert. I know all the tickets are just so friggin' expensive, but it really is one of the best shows people have ever seen, they're saying.
1: Yeah.
0: Yeah. What are you doing tonight?
1: Just driving home currently.
0: Oh, good. Well, you can turn it up and cry. Thanks for calling Live Line. Be safe.
1: Yeah, thank you.

0: Live Line Rewind, what do you want to hear?
1: Yeah, I would like to request a song and make a dedication to my daughter Megan, who passed away last year. It's her birthday today. We love her and we miss her, and she was lightning in a bottle. She would have been 33 today.
0: That's tragic, man. I'm sorry. How did she pass away?
1: We lost her drug addiction.
0: Oh, man.
1: Unfortunately, yeah.
0: Very common thing. A lot of people deal with it, and some make it out. Others drag their family and their friends out, but they really suffer along with them. And our hearts are with you and all the people who are affected by that tragedy. And her memory lives on forever.
1: Thank you for those kind words. I appreciate you, Mason.
0: Yeah. And thank you for being on Liveline. You have a nice night, man.
2: Bye. From hundreds of calls, texts, and messages, the countdown of North America's most requested songs starts now. Liveline Big Three.
0: What do you even say after a moment like that? Oh, you never know what somebody's going through. We've had a really big catalog here of crazy phone calls. Some are upbeat and crazy. You know, you get the screaming girls on a bus in high school, and of course that's fun. People are partying, and then you get some who are just alone or missing someone. We're glad to play a role in your night. And the world goes on. Bella Kay, I love it, I love it, I love it. Number 3 most requested tonight. The song is going to be huge all summer long.

0: 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Live line, what do you want to hear?
1: Will You Be There by Michael Jackson.
0: Will You Be There? You like that song?
1: Yes.
0: That's a great song. Probably my favorite by him, actually. One of the lesser known tracks.
1: Oh.
0: Yeah. Who's this?
1: Talia.
0: Talia. Where are you calling from?
1: To St. Marie, Ontario.
0: And what's going on tonight?
1: Nothing. Just listening to some music.
0: And have you seen the Michael movie?
1: Not yet.
0: Oh, really? So what's all the excitement about then? Why do you want to hear this?
1: I just like Michael.
0: Wow. Would you have called
1: for great.
0: His songs if the
1: He's
0: movie weren't out?
1: Pardon?
0: Do you think you would have been calling us for a Michael Jackson song if the movie hadn't just come out?
1: Maybe. I don't know. Probably.
0: Wow. All right. Well, let's play this right now. It's not something we'd usually do, but because of the movie, we will. Thanks for calling Live Line.
1: You're welcome. Have a good night.
0: And it's the last song of the show, and it sounds so good. My name is Mason. Thank you for being who you are and for being here with us. The best is yet to come. Surround yourself with good people. Stay positive. You can have anything in life. If

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7: Lows level off around 42 tonight under clear skies. Highs level off around 76 tomorrow, mainly sunny skies. Cloudy skies expected tomorrow night. Slight chance of thunderstorms. Lows level off around 56. I'm meteorologist Kara Foster on 100.5 The Hawk. Right now, 59.
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7: Lows dip down to about 42 tonight under clear skies. Daytime highs approaching 77. Tomorrow, mainly sunny skies. Cloudy skies. Tomorrow night, slight chance for storms. Lows dip down to about 56. I'm meteorologist Carol Foster on 100.5 The Hawk. Currently 55.

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5: Lows dip down to about 42 overnight under clear skies. Mainly sunny skies. Thursday, daytime highs approaching 76. Slight chance of thunderstorms. Thursday night, lows level off around 55. Cloudy skies expected. I'm meteorologist Kara Foster on 100.5 The Hawk. Right now, it's 54 degrees.

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4: Lows dip down to about 42 overnight under clear skies. Mainly sunny skies. Thursday, daytime highs approaching 76. Slight chance of thunderstorms. Thursday night, lows level off around 55. Cloudy skies expected. I'm meteorologist Carol Foster on 100.5 The Hawk. Currently, it's 52 degrees.

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1: It's Thursday. My beautiful bride here at my side. Hello, Heidi.
2: Hello,
1: how you doing?
2: John.
1: What are you leaning down that way for?
2: Because the microphone wasn't up. I thought you'd be mad at me if I moved it.
1: Oh, yeah. Because she makes all kinds of noise, like squeezing the microphone around. Yeah. I look over. She's got her face way down by the countertop. Hey, John. How are you, Ted?
2: Trying to avoid the wrath of John.
1: How's it going over there? It's great. I like to sit this way now. So, hey, I got a Dear John letter for you today.
2: Okay.
1: It's about somebody whose friend twice now has been to their house and both times has like urinated all over the bathroom. apparently it's not all over, but it's for a person who is almost 30, it's a bit much. So anyway, we're looking for some advice here and I'm kind of lost. It says right at the beginning, if it's too gross to read on the radio, I get it. I don't think it is because it's just a bodily function. I mean, it's disgusting, but yeah, what a weird thing. Alcohol was involved the first time for sure. Don't know about the second time. Doesn't really say. But we're going to chat about that. I do have the Dear John letter in the show notes for today at johnandheidishow.com.

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1: On the Tri-State's best variety, 100.5 The Hawk. Now today's reason to party. Here's my beautiful bride, Heidi Small. What do you got for me, Heidi?
0: Today is Dance Like a Chicken Day.
1: Oh, yeah.
0: And I found a chicken dance cocktail.
1: There's a chicken dance cocktail?
0: Apparently.
1: Huh.
0: It's vodka, grenadine, club soda, and an orange slice.
1: I don't know why that's a chicken dance cocktail.
0: I don't either.
1: There you go. I've got a link to that drink. It's in the show notes for today at johnandheidishow.com. Does your

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3: Lows dip down to about 42 overnight under clear skies. Mainly sunny skies. Thursday, daytime highs approaching 76. Slight chance of thunderstorms. Thursday night, lows level off.

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1: Where the fun never stops and neither do the hits.
0: Now, surveys and studies and such. Aerospace engineer Jeff Bruder, who's the co-founder of Sonic Fire Tech, wants to explore using sound to put out fires instead of water or chemicals. They have a patented system using low-frequency, inaudible sound waves to disrupt the oxygen that feeds the fire, effectively stopping combustion. The concept is not new, by the way. Other groups have studied this for years, but scaling it safely has been a challenge. By using infrasound, frequencies below what we can hear with human ears, Sonic Fire Tech says the system works on small fires, including home fires, without water damage, although it's not yet suited for large-scale blazes. But what they're trying to do is figure out how can we attach some sort of device to like a drone or a helicopter that we could fly over a forest fire and just like put the thing out.
1: Weird.
0: Yeah, just with a blast of sound instead of water and everything else. So
1: wonder if they could incorporate this sound in with your smoke alarm.
0: Yeah.
1: So when your smoke alarm is going off, it's doing that at the same time.
0: There you go.
1: And you could use this in conjunction on house fires with...
0: I'd never be able to make bacon again, ever.
1: That is just really, really
0: interesting. Every time I make bacon, our smoke alarm goes off. It's just crazy. Surveys and studies and such on the John and Heidi Show.

0: The Tri-State's best variety, 100.5, The Hawk. Now, big screen, little screen, Casper the Friendly Ghost is floating back to screens in a new live-action series for Disney+. Steven Spielberg, Steven, you've heard of him, right?
1: I have.
0: Spielberg, that's the name. He's attached as the executive producer. The series is described as a, quote, modern update of the beloved character, with early reports suggesting a little bit of a dark edge, kind of like Wednesday from Netflix. Casper's first animated appearance was in 1945. That went till 1959, and then it became a Harvey comic staple, and then there were several other spinoffs along the way. So this would be the latest in that really long series. And long-awaited sequel, Devil Wears Prada 2, made $32.5 million at the box office. Whoa. On their opening day alone.
1: Wow.
0: So their two-weekend total is now at about $180 million, so they're doing okay. Big screen, little screen, right here on the John and Heidi Show.
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3: Lows dip down to about 42 overnight under clear skies. Mainly sunny skies. Thursday, daytime highs approaching 76. Slight chance of thunderstorms. Thursday night, lows level off around 55. Cloudy skies expected. I'm meteorologist Carol Foster on 100.5 The Hawk. Right now, it's 50 degrees.
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0: sounds like the 90s to now. 100.5, The Hawk. Heidi, did you know the human brain generates enough heat to keep itself warm? Yeah, blood flow helps distribute this heat. This crucial heat maintains your brain's function, so your brain doesn't cool off and, like, just shut down.
1: Huh.
0: So that's good to know.
1: That's very good to know.
0: Yeah. We don't know everything, but now, thanks to this, we know this. Sipping on-

0: 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Time now for the joke of the day with my beautiful bride, Heidi Small. What you got for me there, Heidi?
1: A tired young doctor got off a night shift at the hospital and stopped into a bar called Dick's across the street for a drink. "Hey, what can I get you?" asked Dick. "How about a daiquiri?" The bartender makes a drink and slides it down the bar. He takes a sip and he loves it. He's like, "Whoa, this is great. What's your secret?" "A little bit of almond extract." Almond extract gives it that little something extra. The two hit it off and became lifelong friends. One night, the doctor enters like clockwork. The bartender goes back to make his favorite drink, only to realize that he's all out of almond extract. Thinking on his feet, he substitutes it with a little hickory flavoring that he has on hand. The doctor takes a sip, a little confused. He takes another, then he says, "Is this an almond daiquiri, Dick?" "No, it's a hickory daiquiri, Doc."
0: What in the world are you doing over there? Thank you, Heidi. A hickory daiquiri, Doc. Oh, wow. That is your... you really tickle yourself. That is your joke of the day on the John and Heidi Show.

0: celebrate America's 250th birthday in style with the world's smallest Declaration of Independence and U.S. Constitution as an elegant pair of cufflinks. 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
4: Lows dip down to about 42 overnight under clear skies. Mainly sunny skies. Thursday, daytime highs approaching 76. Slight chance of thunderstorms. Thursday night, lows level off around 55. Cloudy skies expected. I'm meteorologist Carol Foster on 100.5 The Hawk. Currently, it's 45 degrees.

0: wherever you are and whatever you're doing. 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
0: Time now for the scoop of the day. The internet is split over a surprisingly personal question. And I'm going to ask you, Heidi, which way should you face when you're in the shower? Towards the shower head or away from the shower
1: Towards.
0: So never away?
1: Only if you're shaving your legs and you got to prop your leg up on a little.
0: I never shave my legs, so no. Although my chiropractor asked me, do you shave your legs? What? No, I just have light hair on my legs. A viral TikTok has reignited this debate, though. Some claim facing away from the water is more common. Others insist facing toward the water is normal. Experts say, by the way, there's no single correct answer. According to Dr. Vincent, it mostly comes down to a sensory preference. Direct spray in your face can feel overwhelming, while turning away can feel more relaxing.

0: relaxing. Skin health also plays a role, as a constant hot water on your face can cause irritation. Do people do that? Water spraying right in their face? Do you do that?
1: I love water spraying right on my face.
0: Do you really?
1: I do.
0: I've never heard of this.
1: So you stand facing away?
0: I like on the other side of the room and just splash a little water on my from over here. I'm good. I'm going to just towel off and call it a day. Okay, skin health also plays a role. Constant hot water in your face causes irritation for some. It would for me. The best approach, switch it up throughout your shower for balance. Check this out. One woman commented, I asked my husband, and he said he showers sideways, facing the shower curtain. I don't know what to do with this new information. I can't believe we've been married 26 years. I did not know you go in there and turn the water on and have it just spray right in your face. That's what you do? I've never done that.
1: When I'm washing my hair, I'm facing the other way. So okay. Probably an even.
0: I kind of spin in circles.
1: I probably, yeah, I think I do too.
0: How do you wash the back? I just go back and forth.
1: I turn around when I'm rinsing the shampoo out of my hair and stuff.
0: No, and I'm just going to take a bath. This is too hard. Scoop of the day on the John and Heidi Show.

0: I'm John, and she's Heidi.
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0: And it's time now for
1: Dear John Letters.
2: Dear John.
0: Here we go. Dear John, this is kind of gross, so if you decide not to read it, I'll understand. I put that line in there because I wanted you to know that I did understand. I did read it, and I'm like, I'm still going to say it on here. Okay, first of all, everyone in this story is in their mid to late 20s. My husband and I had our friend and her husband over to our apartment twice since knowing them. We've known them since the fall of 2024, but we've not really hung out with them a whole lot. It was always in larger groups or at restaurants. But last Halloween, we had a small party, about 10 people packed into our small apartment. The only two men who were there were my husband and my friend's husband. Shortly after our guest used the restroom, I went in and I noticed our bath mat was wet.
1: Oh,
0: it sits right where your feet would be if you were sitting on the toilet. I noticed that there was urine on the toilet seat and even on the lid and around the base of the toilet. It was disgusting. I had to throw out the bath mat and sanitize the whole bathroom as soon as the party was done. I never mentioned it to my friend because I figured he was probably drunk. Everybody was drinking that night. Maybe he missed. I have no idea, but it happens. I didn't need to embarrass the guy. Now, over the weekend, we had them over for the first time since the party, and he goes into the bathroom. My husband goes in shortly after him, and he sent me a private message that he did it again. The bath mat was wet. There was pee on the seat and on the toilet base. Sure enough, everything smelled bad again. I had to throw out another bath mat.
1: Oh, that's so gross.
0: We didn't say anything in the moment again because, well, what do you even say? This man is almost 30, and apparently he can't aim. I don't know. Do I say something to his wife since we're a lot closer than anyone else in the situation? Do we just end our friendship? Do we bring this up politely and productively somehow? What could possibly cause an adult man to be this bad at using the bathroom? Signed, disgusted grown up. And here's the thing I will say. The first time you said alcohol was involved, I wish that you would have said in the second one, if everybody was drinking again, if that's what's causing it, then maybe you just say, you know, I don't know. I don't even know what you say. How embarrassing would it have to be to say that?
1: From now on, make plans to meet at a restaurant or whatever.
0: Yeah.
1: Let somebody else deal with that.
0: I can tell you, I have been in bathrooms where I wonder who was in there before me.
1: So have I. And you got to wonder how women manage it. I don't know what those women are doing in there. But
0: we were traveling recently, and I went into a bathroom in an airport. And I actually stepped out of that stall and I went to a different stall because I walked in there and
1: I've done that too.
0: First thing I thought is I'm not going to be able to tidy this up enough and I don't want somebody else to think I did this.
1: Exactly.
0: So I literally walked in, I turned right around and I go, nope. And I walk up and I had to just kind of walk back and forth to find one. I'm like, I don't know what is going on. But if you're having issues with this kind of stuff, there's got to be a way to not do that.
1: No, but as far as your friend goes, just when you make plans from now on, just say, hey, let's go out to eat and let's go to a movie or whatever. Make plans outside of your home if you don't want him coming in.
0: So we're going to hit these questions
1: again. If you do have them come to the house, maybe just pick up the bath mat and put it away. It'll be a lot easier to clean.
0: I notice you have no towels, no bath mat. Everything's off the shelves. What's going on in there? Well, we had a situation. Okay, so we didn't say anything a moment. Should we? This man is almost 30. Do I say something to his wife since we're closer than anyone else?
1: No.
0: So if that was the situation, if it was you and I, and we had friends and our friend, I wouldn't be afraid to say something about it. I don't know. I guess they don't know each other real well.
1: I wouldn't say anything. I would just make plans elsewhere.
0: Hmm.
1: It doesn't always have to be at your house. There's no reason for that.
0: Do we end the friendship over this?
1: No.
0: So you don't quit seeing them. You just quit inviting them to your place.
1: Yeah, just don't invite. You can still do things together if you enjoy spending time with them, but just don't do it at your house.
0: Hey, we've got an outhouse out front for you, Mike. There you go. So if the guy's name is Mike, I was literally just pretending. So I have no idea. I don't have any names in here. So if there's a dude named Mike and he did this to some friends twice, it's not about you. And maybe it is about you. I just literally guessed on the name. If you would like to chime in with advice, which I got to say, our listeners have the best advice.
1: I agree.
0: Their advice is so good. So there's probably already somebody on there with, because I posted this the other day. You can chime in with advice at facebook.com/John and Heidi Show. Or if you'd like, you can submit your own Dear John letter for next week on that same page or right through the website, John and HeidiShow.com.
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4: Lows dip down to about 42 overnight under clear skies. Mainly sunny skies. Thursday, daytime highs approaching 76. Slight chance of thunderstorms. Thursday night, lows level off around 55. Cloudy skies expected. I'm meteorologist Carol Foster on 100.5 The Hawk. Currently, it's 45 degrees.

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0: Time now for the movie quote of the day. Don't think you're going to get this, although I know you've seen this movie. It's from 1987. The quote is, snap out of it.
1: Oh, geez. I don't know. That one's pretty vague.
0: It is very vague. Moonstruck. That was Cher's character. Snap out of it. That is your movie quote of the day on the John and Heidi Show.

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1: On the Tri-State's best variety, 100.5 The Hawk. 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
0: Apparently, the federal government owns 30% of all land in the United States.
1: Holy cow. That's a lot of land.
0: That's a whole lot of land,
1: Who mows all of that?
0: 9 Nobel Prize winners attended the Bronx High School of Science in New York City.
1: So, like, that's where they went to school?
0: Apparently.
1: That's pretty cool.
0: And beware of dog signs were present in ancient Rome.
1: No kidding.
0: Isn't that cool? I love that.
1: That is very cool. I didn't know that.
0: Yeah, I didn't either, because that's news to me.
1: That is also news to me. Does

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6: Lows dip down to about 42 overnight under clear skies. Daytime highs approaching 76. Thursday, mainly sunny skies. Slight chance for storms. Thursday night, lows level off around 55. Cloudy skies expected. I'm meteorologist Kara Foster on 100.5 The Hawk. Currently 46.

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1: where the fun never stops and neither do the hits.
0: Fun fact for you, Heidi.
1: What's that, John?
0: Lego has an underground vault containing every Lego set ever made.
1: I think you've told me that before.
0: I think I have too. Fun fact for you, Heidi.
1: What's that, John?
0: The popular Keep Calm and Carry On slogan was originally created by the British government as a form of propaganda to urge citizens to stay civil during World War II.
1: Oh, I didn't realize it was that old.
0: Yeah. Fun fact for you, Heidi.
1: What's that, John?
0: The word swims in uppercase is still swims even if you turn it upside down. S-W-I-M-S. You flip it over, it's still the same. Fun fact for you, Heidi.
1: What's that, John?
0: In the German language version of The Muppet Show, the Swedish chef is the Danish chef.
1: Oh.
0: Yeah.
1: I love the Swedish chef.
0: I wonder why.
1: That's
0: kind of weird. And we'll do one more fun fact for you, Heidi.
1: What's that, John?
0: This was kind of gross, by the way. Those who tend to know these kind of things say that leopard urine smells like buttered popcorn.
1: Oh.
0: So that's kind of gross. Now I don't know if I'm ever going to eat buttered popcorn again.
1: Oh, good Lord.
0: Several fun facts. Now you know. Thanks for listening to the John.

0: the Tri-State's best variety, 100.5 The Hawk. Time now for some weird news. Okay, this is weird. OpenAI has told ChatGPT to stop mentioning goblins. A user noticed that a chatbot repeatedly slipped fantasy creatures like goblins and trolls, gremlins, ogres, and even pigeons into everyday chats. Developers reported the AI, calling it a little bug or a goblin, joking about it being a goblin within a goblin with a flashlight, while fixing errors, sparking a wave of what they're calling online Goblingate. The company explained the behavior came from personality settings designed to make responses a little more playful, especially in nerdy mode, where goblin mentions surge dramatically. Even after several tweaks, the creature obsession lingers, prompting new strict instructions for the chatbot that read, never talk about goblins, gremlins, raccoons, trolls, ogres, pigeons, or other animals or creatures unless it is absolutely relevant to the user's query. OpenAI has since toned it down, but users can still re-enable the quirky style if they miss all of the goblin energy. So that's just odd. Weird news on the John and Heidi Show.
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3: Lows dip down to about 42 overnight under clear skies. Daytime highs approaching 76. Thursday, mainly sunny skies. Slight chance for storms. Thursday night, lows level off around 55. Cloudy skies expected. I'm meteorologist Kara Foster on 100.5 The Hawk. Currently 46.

And this town's lost its faith. Our colors will fade eventually. So if our time is running out, day after day, we'll make the mundane our masterpiece. Oh my, my, oh my, my love. I take one look at you, you're taking me out.

0: sounds like the 90s to now. 100.5 The Hawk. Time now for the question of the day. This one's for you, Heidi. 70% of people say they would never live next to one of these. What is it?
1: 70%.
0: Yeah. I almost thought you were going to say the word when you
1: said landfill.
0: No, a cemetery. When you were saying 70%, I thought you were going to say a cemetery. So
1: I wouldn't mind living next to a cemetery.
0: Quiet neighbors, anyway.
1: Right. It's better than the neighbor we have now.
0: Beautiful flowers. I'm pretty sure she don't listen. So. That is your question of the day on the John and Heidi.

0: 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Time now for something special with Heidi Small. What do you have for me, Heidi?
1: I have another horrible airplane experience here.
0: Okay.
1: Let's see. This happened in October of 2023. It was a flight going that was heading to London's Gatwick Airport. And just about every reason that can be used to delay a flight happened on a single flight on this day. After the flight didn't take off as scheduled, it was delayed when the EasyJet switched out the plane with a smaller one, bumping many passengers. So a lot of the passengers got bumped from their first flight. Those who made it to the second plane 2 hours later had to wait on a runway for another hour while the luggage was unloaded because the craft exceeded weight limits. Finally, the pilot told passengers that the flight would depart in 20 minutes. And that's when the incident happened with the defecation.
0: Oh, no.
1: A passenger was telling reporters that one passenger on the still grounded plane went to use the bathroom and then another and then another. And that's when the news quickly spread, as did the odor pertaining to the human waste left on the facility's floor.
0: Oh.
1: A cleaning crew was rushed on board to sanitize the bathroom while passengers waited and watched. Then they were told to deboard. After being put up in a hotel for the night at the airline's expense, passengers finally departed on a rescue flight the next day.
0: Holy cow.
1: That's a heck of a day.
0: Yeah.
1: I would be so angry.
0: You know, we've had bad experiences traveling.
1: We've never had
0: nothing
1: like quite
0: that.
1: No.
0: I remember one time a lady vomited on me on an airplane. And that lady's in the room with me now. Do you remember that? It was so gross.
1: Yes, I do.
0: I'm just sitting there. And then she gets up and goes to use the restroom. I'm just sitting there. I'm like, what do I do? I can't move. I'm so sorry for even mentioning that. That is something special.
1: Hopefully nobody was eating.
0: Yeah, that is something special with Heidi Small.

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4: Lows dip down to about 42 overnight under clear skies. Daytime highs approaching 76. Thursday, mainly sunny skies. Slight chance for storms. Thursday night, lows level off around 55. Cloudy skies expected. I'm meteorologist Kara Foster on 100.5 The Hawk. Right now, it's 45 degrees.

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0: Time now for the list. Six elements of good mental health. A panel of 122 experts were asked about the core dimensions of positive mental health. These six aspects receive more than 90% agreement. So they're saying having meaning and purpose, feeling that your life has direction and value is a really important thing. Life satisfaction, being content with all of the things you have in your life. I am so content. Self-acceptance, having a positive view of who you are. So far, I'm nailing this thing. Connection, feeling close to and supported by others. Yes, autonomy, having the freedom to make your own choices. I get to make all my own choices except for the ones Heidi makes for me. And happiness, experiencing joy and positive emotions in daily life. By the way, happiness and life satisfaction were considered outcomes of good mental health, not causes. Autonomy and safety are more likely the drivers of them. So if you're trying to get better and like feel better about yourself, take a look at that list, because those six things you need to work on. I've got that list in the show notes for today at John.

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0: We always like to wrap things up around here with good news, and I think this is good news. 20 years later, this young lady finally got to say thank you. 2 decades after a difficult childhood in foster care, an Arizona mother finally got a chance to say something that she's been holding in her heart for years. The two words, thank you. And the woman she said it to never forgot her either. Sarah Paul's early life was filled with instability. She entered foster care about age 13, moving between shelters and group homes and placements without any consistency in her life. During one of these most uncertain seasons of her life, she was assigned a Child Protective Service caseworker named Barbara Daw Sanders, somebody that now is credited with helping her change the direction of her entire life. She said, she's exactly what I needed. She was what made me not continue the cycle, not go down the same path as everybody else in my family. At a time when structure was hard to find, Sanders provided it. She set boundaries. She held Paul accountable, and she stepped in when it mattered most. But it wasn't just rules. It was about care. One of my memories that stands out about the rest was a Thanksgiving time with her and her family. She said, I felt like I had a home. I felt like I had somebody that cared. I felt like I had a family that wasn't something I ever had before. So that was, again, 20 years ago. Now, 20 years later, she finally had a chance to find this lady thanks to Facebook. And she had a chance to say thank you. She said that when she opened the message and it just said, I saw on there, thank you, and this is Sarah. And this lady said she just thought that was amazing that they were able to connect. And
1: I love that.
0: She said, I never forgot you either. So how great is that?
1: What a great story.
0: I've got a link to it. It's in the show notes for today at johnandheidishow.com. Time to say goodbye, Heidi.
1: Goodbye, Heidi.
0: Goodbye, everybody. Have a great day. Thank you for listening to the John and Heidi Show on a Thursday.
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6: Lows dip down to about 42 overnight under clear skies. Daytime highs approaching 76. Thursday, mainly sunny skies. Slight chance for storms. Thursday night, lows level off around 55. Cloudy skies expected. I'm meteorologist Kara Foster on 100.5 The Hawk. Right now, it's 45 degrees.

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4: Mainly sunny skies today with daytime highs approaching 76. Cloudy skies expected tonight, slight chance of thunderstorms, lows dip down to about 55. Daytime highs approaching 87. Tomorrow, ample sunshine expected. I'm meteorologist Carol Foster.

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4: Mainly sunny skies today, with daytime highs approaching 76. Cloudy skies expected tonight, slight chance of thunderstorms, lows dip down to about 55. Daytime highs approaching 87 tomorrow, ample sunshine expected. I'm meteorologist Kara Foster on 100.5 The Hawk. Right now, 46.

morning and happy Thursday. It is May 14th, 43 right now at 6:04. Looking for high of 76 today. Increasing clouds. We'll get probably some showers, maybe thunderstorm tonight. With a low of 54. Sunny skies tomorrow, 86 for a high. More showers move in Friday night into Saturday. 82 for a high on Saturday with a shower, with showers likely mainly in the afternoon. Sunday, chance of showers and thunderstorms. The high near 79. Monday, chance of showers and thunderstorms. Mainly in the afternoon, 85 for a high. Tuesday, 40% chance of showers, partly sunny, 75. And for Wednesday, looking mostly sunny skies and a high near 70. You've got the Hawk under 0.5. On this Thursday morning, it's Justin Bieber and Quavo. 100.5, the Hawk.

sunrise was at 5:43 this morning. Sunsets at 8:23 tonight. 14 hours and 40 minutes of daylight today. Olivia Rodrigo, it's her latest. Drop Dead, it's on the Hawk 100.5.

0: Olivia Rodrigo, 100.5 The Hawk. It's time for celebrity birthdays. It is May 14th today. George Lucas. Director, producer, screenwriter. Yeah, Star Wars movies, Indiana Jones movies. He turns 82 today. David Byrne from The Talking Heads, 74. Singer Tom Cochran is 73 today. Tim Roth, actor from Lie to Me, Pulp Fiction, 65. Ian Astbury, singer from The Cult, turned 64 today. CeCe DeVille, guitarist from Poison, is 64. Cate Blanchett, actress from Blue Jasmine, turns 57 today. Danny Wood, member of New Kids on the Block, 57. Amber Tamblyn, actress from The Unusuals and Sisterhood of the Traveling Pants 1 and 2, is 43 today. Co-founder of Facebook, Mark Zuckerberg, is 42. And Miranda Cosgrove from Drake and Josh, School of Rock, as well as the lead of iCarly. She is 33 today. Brings us to our first look at local news on this Thursday morning, brought to you by Rockweiler Appliance and TV. Here's Darren Swenson. Good morning, Darren.
1: A Decorah man was arrested early Wednesday morning following an incident in which he called law enforcement himself, saying he was wanting to kill himself and others while on Water Street. Decorah police say 22-year-old Lucas Allen Walby was charged with two counts of assault on persons in certain occupations with a dangerous weapon, two counts of interference with official acts resulting in bodily injury, and first offense public intoxication. Authorities say officers made contact with Walby shortly after 2:30 a.m. on Water Street in Decorah. Police say at that time he reached into his pocket and an officer told him not to do so. And with his other hand, he reached into his hoodie pocket and retrieved what appeared to be a fully functioning firearm and ended up being a pellet gun. Authorities say two officers were able to take Walby to the ground, knocking the pellet gun from his grasp. The two officers and Walby were injured in the incident, but all were medically cleared. A Hawkeye woman was injured when her car crashed into a parked vehicle on Highway 44 in Hoka Wednesday. The Minnesota State Patrol says around quarter after 9 in the morning, a vehicle driven by 67-year-old Vivian Thompson collided with an unoccupied vehicle which was parked on the shoulder of the roadway. Authorities say Thompson was transported to Gunderson Hospital with non-life-threatening injuries. No one was injured in an early Wednesday morning fire at the AgriStar meatpacking plant in Postville. Authorities were called to the scene around 2:15 a.m. on Wednesday morning. Investigators say the fire started in a boiler and mechanical room inside the building, and fire crews kept the flames contained to that area. Five fire departments responded to the scene. And the state of Iowa's Transportation Commission approved funding for four RISE, or Revitalize Iowa Sound Economy, road projects Tuesday that will help new and expanding businesses. Deb Arp with the Iowa Department of Transportation says the city of New Hampton received around $860,000 in funding for a roadway on the south side of town.
2: The proposed improvement supports the further development of South Industrial Park in cooperation with the New Hampton Industrial Development Corporation. The roadway will provide access to 12 lots totaling more than 31 acres for industrial purposes.
1: The commission also approved funding for projects in Perry, West Burlington, and Bondurant. With news, I'm Darren Swenson.
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4: Mainly sunny skies today with daytime highs approaching 76. Cloudy skies expected tonight. Slight chance of thunderstorms. Lows dip down to about 55. Daytime highs approaching 87. Tomorrow, ample sunshine expected. I'm meteorologist Carol Foster on 100.5 The Hawk. Currently 43.
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0: everybody. It's the Backstreet Boys on the Hawk 100.5. 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Right now, the number one song on our playlist is American Girls by Harry Styles. Yeah, followed by Stateside by Zara Larsson, Earrings by Malcolm Todd. A lot of great music on that list. 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Taylor Swift coming up in just a bit. 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
1: T-Swift, 100.5 The Hawk. Well, day number two of Sitting in My in Spring Grove. All day long, citywide garage sales. That's going to be going through Saturday. A lot of... a lot of fun stuff, I'm sure, up for grabs at those. From 3:30 until 5 this afternoon, it's Be a Nordic Dancer for a Day. That's at the Fest Building, sgsittinami.com. You can go get signed up there by going to the Schedule of Events page. And at the Spring Grove Cinema tonight, it's Screenagers Next Chapter. You can check that out, the cinema tonight at 6 o'clock. A lot of fun stuff all weekend long. Sitting in My in Spring Grove. Sports coming up right now. It's American Off.

0: Dua Lipa, 100.5 The Hawk. It's time for sports here on this Thursday morning. Professional Women's Hockey League Championship will kick off tonight. Yeah, 6 o'clock is game time between Ottawa and Montreal. So we get ready to crown the champion of the Professional Women's Hockey League. NHL score from yesterday, the Avalanche defeated the Wild in overtime, 4-3. The Avalanche will move on. Couple games today. Game 5 between the Canadiens and Sabres at 6 o'clock. That series tied 2 apiece. Game 6 between the Golden Knights and Ducks at 8:30. Golden Knights lead that series 3-2. NBA score from yesterday. The Cavaliers beat the Pistons in overtime, 117-113. Cavaliers lead that series 3-2. Game 6 is tomorrow at 6 o'clock. Game 6 between the Spurs and Timberwolves tomorrow as well. Spurs lead that series 3-2. That game's at 8:30 tomorrow night. WNBA scores from yesterday. Toronto Tempo beat the Storm 86-73. The Aces over the Sun 98-69. Sky over the Valkyries 69-63. And the Fever beat the Sparks 87-78. Regular season baseball from yesterday. Orioles shut out the Yankees 7-0. Guardians over the Angels 4-2. Rockies over the Pirates 10-4. Nationals beat the Reds 8-7. It was the Red Sox over the Phillies 3-1. Blue Jays beat the Rays 5-3. Mets over the Tigers 3-2. The Braves beat the Cubs 4-1. Padres over the Brewers 3-1. White Sox defeated the Royals 6-5. Marlins over the Twins 9-5. Rangers over the Diamondbacks 6-5. Astros sucked by the Mariners 4-3. Athletics over the Cardinals 6-2, and the Dodgers shut out the Giants 4-0.
1: 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And sports with Darren Swenson.
2: Boys sectional golf meets were held around the state of Iowa yesterday. In the area in Class 1A, the sectional meet was held at Jackson Junction. Southwind won the event with a 3-14. Turkey Valley finished third with a 3-40. Both those teams will move on to the district meet next Monday at Lake Mills. 2A boys sectional golf was held at Pleasant Valley in Claremont yesterday. North Fayette Valley won the event with a 3-22. MFL Marmac was second with a 3-23, and New Hampton was third with a 3-28. Those three teams will move on to the district meet next Monday at Gates Park in Waterloo. The 3A boys sectional golf meet was held yesterday at the Pin Oak Links in Manchester. Decorah finished third in the event to move on to next Monday's district at Marion. Two walk-on golfers moved on to the district meet as individuals. Dylan Stegan for walk-on finished fourth, shooting a 78. And Trevor Pfeiffer for walk-on finished in fifth, shooting a 79. State qualifying meets for boys and girls track will be held around the state of Iowa tonight. In Class 3A, the state qualifier involving Decorah will be at Clear Lake. A 2A state qualifier will be at North Fayette Valley with walk-on North Fayette Valley Postville, MFL Marmac, New Hampton, and Crestwood all participating. The 1A state qualifier will be held at Edco with Southwind, Keyhigh, and Turkey Valley all there. As for automatic qualifiers from tonight in Class 2A and 3A, the top two in each event will qualify for the state meet, with the rest of the times being at-large times from meets throughout the state. In Class 1A, only the champion will be the automatic qualifier for the state meet, with the rest of the times coming from combined times from 1A meets throughout the state of Iowa. One high school softball score from last night. It was Mabel Canton defeating Bethlehem Academy 4-3. For the third time in the last 9 seasons, the Luther College baseball team is heading to the NCAA Division III Baseball Championships. The Norse received an at-large bid to the tournament in the pairings which were announced on Monday. Norse coach Brian Nickel was asked what has made this a successful and special group.
3: I think coming into fall ball, this team just had a bit of a chip on their shoulder, and especially the senior class really all felt like they had something to prove. last year felt like it was going to be a great year. And we just, you know, it just didn't click. We won a lot of games late. We made a great run last year, had a great season, but wasn't the whole body of work we thought we were capable of. So I think guys came in this fall right away with just the mentality of it's not what you say, it's what you do. Let's just put the work in and execute and not talk about it. And yeah, just that something to prove mentality is what's got us to where we're at right now.
2: Luther will head to Whitewater, Wisconsin, and they will take on Bethany Lutheran in the first round of the NCAA tournament on Friday. The two other teams at the Whitewater Regional are the top-ranked Whitewater Warhawks and McAllister. The double elimination tournament will begin on Friday. The Luther Bethany Lutheran game is scheduled for a 2:30 first pitch. That's a look at sports for a Thursday morning. I'm Darren Swenson.
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5: Mainly sunny skies today, with daytime highs approaching 76. Cloudy skies expected tonight. Slight chance of thunderstorms. Lows dip down to about 55. Daytime highs approaching 87. Tomorrow, ample sunshine expected. I'm meteorologist Kara Foster on 100.5 The Hawk. Currently 43. 100.

Day kicking off 7 o'clock. It's the Hawk 100.5. 46 right now, looking for 76 today. And mostly sunny skies. We'll have increasing clouds later on and rain tonight. Maybe some thunderstorms before 10 a.m. 54 for a low. Sunny and 86 tomorrow. Showers likely Friday night and then a little bit more on Saturday, mostly in the afternoon on Saturday with a high of 82. Chance of showers and thunderstorms Sunday afternoon, 79 for a high. Chance of showers and thunderstorms and some showers likely on Monday with a high of 85. Tuesday, 40% chance of showers, partly sunny, 75. And Wednesday, mostly sunny and 70. There you go. Reasons to party, we'll do that in just a bit. 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

0: Bruno Mars, his latest, Risk It All. It's the Hawk 100.5. Good morning, Janelle.
1: Good morning. How's it going today?
0: Oh, good. How are you?
1: I think we're great. It's a beautiful day. Good. My goodness sakes.
0: I know.
1: Wow.
0: It's great.
1: Yeah.
0: Well, I have increasing clouds today.
1: Oh, okay.
0: And then rain tonight. So, there you go.
1: Oh, yeah. Like a 40% chance, right?
0: 60% chance.
1: Oh, it's 60 now. Hey.
0: Yes.
1: Man alive, we need the rain. It is dry out there.
0: It's going to rain the next few nights, it looks like.
1: Yeah, that's the way it sounds. But during the night.
0: During the night, which is good.
1: Daytime is okay.
0: Yeah.
1: Okay.
0: Good. Sounds good to me.
1: Yeah, exactly.
0: All right. May 14th today.
1: It is, in fact.
0: It's Brioche Day.
1: It's like really thick bread, kind of.
0: Kind of, yeah. Says celebrating the sweet, luxurious decadence that comes with this true French bakery classic.
1: Isn't that the kind of bun that they have at Dixie's on the number one burger of the year?
0: Maybe.
1: I don't know. The brioche bun, I believe so.
0: No idea.
1: I think so.
0: Possible.
1: It's delightful on there because they toast it up nice and then it's it's a good combination.
0: Pastry who's, it has high egg and butter content.
1: Right.
0: Yeah.
1: So it's like a challah bread kind of that way too, where
0: it's
1: it's rich. It's very good.
0: Right.
1: It's rich bread.
0: Rich, tender crumb. There you go.
1: There you go.
0: Dance Like a Chicken Day.
1: Okay.
0: I think I have it somewhere.
1: So why would we need to find it on the air? We can sing it for the people.
0: We can sing it. There you go.
1: They are thrilled. I can guarantee you there's...
0: Yep. They're all like, wow, that was great.
1: Listen to those two. Just take that show on the road.
0: Oh, my gosh. Oh, let's see.
1: I also hate the chicken dance, by the way. Years of DJing weddings ruined the chicken dance
0: for me. Too bad.
1: It's so miserable.
0: Buttermilk Biscuit Day.
1: So good. I love buttermilk biscuits.
0: Yeah.
1: So, strawberry shortcake in some people's world is kind of like an angel food cake.
0: Right.
1: In my world, it was like a buttermilk biscuit.
0: Okay.
1: That was, and then you take it in hot.
0: Yeah.
1: You know, typically when you serve it and you put a little bit of butter on there and you put your strawberries on there and then your whipped cream or ice cream. And it's a great combination because the bread is like, it's got the chewy middle, but then it's kind of crispy on the outside. And so, and it's not as cake-like as cake.
0: And
1: so
0: you don't
1: for
0: like
1: me,
0: cake,
1: I'm
0: so,
1: well. Cake has no texture. I don't understand it.
0: Cake. There
1: so
0: you go.
1: So weird. Anyway, sorry. I have a buttermilk biscuit anyway.
0: There you go. Dylan Thomas Day.
1: Who's that?
0: He was the Welsh writer and poet whose best known pieces include the poem "Do Not Go Gentle Into That Good Night."
1: That we do know that guy. Okay.
0: And the play "Under Milkwood."
1: Got it. I've never seen that actually. I know "Do Not Go Gentle," but I don't know that play.
0: Yeah.
1: I've heard of it. But I just never seen it.
0: Same. Celebrate on the anniversary of the first reading of Under Milkwood, which was in 1953.
1: Okay, perfect.
0: There you go.
1: I was afraid you were going to say his death. And I'm like, if you celebrate me someday, please celebrate on my birthday instead of my death day.
0: Yes. the International Dylan Thomas Prize is awarded during this week.
1: I did not know that. Okay, very cool.
0: And it's also Stars and Stripes Forever Day. There you go.
1: I could say that for you too, but I know the let's see, how does it go? My mother taught me that it's the tune of that to another song. Duck might be somebody's brother. Be kind to your friends in the swamp where the weather is very, very damp. So here we are humming another
0: Okay.
1: You might think that this is the end. Well, it is. And then it's just done.
0: Okay, bye.
1: But I can't think of how it starts. What is wrong with me? Well, anyway, that's the tune to Stars and Stripes. So
0: there you go.
1: There's another ruined song for you.
0: First public performance was on May 14th, 1897.
1: Oh, wow.
0: In Philadelphia. It was the occasion of the unveiling of a statue of George Washington.
1: Ah, George.
0: Oh,
1: don't we love George?
0: George.
1: Let's go across the Delaware.
0: There we go.
1: All right.
0: That brings us to our pledge this morning from the Ocean Senior Hospice residents and staff.
2: I pledge allegiance to the flag of the United States of America and to the republic for which it stands, one nation, under God, indivisible, with liberty and justice for all.
0: It's time now for News on the Hawk, brought to you by Two-Track Community Credit Union. Here's Darren Swenson.
3: A Decorah man was arrested early Wednesday morning following an incident in which he called law enforcement himself, saying he was wanting to kill himself and others while on Water Street. Decorah police say 22-year-old Lucas Allen Walby was charged with two counts of assault on persons in certain occupations with a dangerous weapon, two counts of interference with official acts resulting in bodily injury, and first offense public intoxication. Authorities say officers made contact with Walby shortly after 2:30 a.m. on Water Street in Decorah. Police say at that time he reached into his pocket and an officer told him not to do so. And with his other hand, he reached into his hoodie pocket and retrieved what appeared to be a fully functioning firearm and ended up being a pellet gun. Authorities say two officers were able to take Walby to the ground, knocking the pellet gun from his grasp. The two officers and Walby were injured in the incident, but all were medically cleared. A Hawkeye woman was injured when her car crashed into a parked vehicle on Highway 44 in Hoka Wednesday. The Minnesota State Patrol says around quarter after 9 in the morning, a vehicle driven by 67-year-old Vivian Thompson collided with an unoccupied vehicle which was parked on the shoulder of the roadway. Authorities say Thompson was transported to Gunderson Hospital with non-life-threatening injuries. No one was injured in an early Wednesday morning fire at the AgriStar meatpacking plant in Postville. Authorities were called to the scene around 2:15 a.m. on Wednesday morning. Investigators say the fire started in a boiler and mechanical room inside the building, and fire crews kept the flames contained to that area. Five fire departments responded to the scene. And the state of Iowa's Transportation Commission approved funding for four RISE, or Revitalize Iowa Sound Economy, road projects Tuesday that will help new and expanding businesses. Deb Arp with the Iowa Department of Transportation says the city of New Hampton received around $860,000 in funding for a roadway on the south side of town.
4: The proposed improvement supports the further development of South Industrial Park in cooperation with the New Hampton Industrial Development Corporation. The roadway will provide access to 12 lots totaling more than 31 acres for industrial purposes.
3: The commission also approved funding for projects in Perry, West Burlington, and Bondurant. With news, I'm Darren Swenson.
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7: Mainly clear skies today with daytime highs approaching 76. Cloudy skies expected. Tonight, chance of thunderstorms. Lows dip down to about 54. High temperatures reach up to 87. Tomorrow, mainly sunny skies. I'm meteorologist Carol Foster on 100.5 The Hawk. Right now, it's 48 degrees.

Wonderwall. That's Oasis on the Hawk at 100.5. Well, how many old chargers, dead batteries, and random cords are sitting around your house right now? Well, you can get rid of them this Saturday from 8 until 11. Electronic and scrap metal recycling day is happening at the Winneshiek County Recycling in Freeport. 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The Winneshiek County Recycling in Freeport this Saturday from 8 until 11.

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Click on the big purple button that says click here to request a song. Easy peasy. MKTO on The Hawk.

0: American Rejects on the Hot 100.5. Tomorrow is Friday already, and you could win $100.50 with a phrase that pays. Write this down. Welcome to WinMed, Dr. Puffer. 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He joined the practice at the end of April and is accepting new patients now. Yeah, he provides family medicine care for patients of all ages in the clinical setting and serves as a hospitalist, caring for inpatients during their hospital stay. Dr. Puffer spent his undergraduate years in Decorah, where he received a Bachelor of Arts degree from Luther College. And he completed his medical education at the University of Minnesota Medical School in Duluth before heading out to Oregon for additional training and to begin his medical practice. 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
1: 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And sports with Darren Swenson.
2: Boys sectional golf meets were held around the state of Iowa yesterday. In the area in Class 1A, the sectional meet was held at Jackson Junction. Southwind won the event with a 3-14. Turkey Valley finished third with a 3-40. Both those teams will move on to the district meet next Monday at Lake Mills. 2A boys sectional golf was held at Pleasant Valley in Claremont yesterday. North Fayette Valley won the event with a 3-22. MFL Marmac was second with a 3-23, and New Hampton was third with a 3-28. Those three teams will move on to the district meet next Monday at Gates Park in Waterloo. The 3A boys sectional golf meet was held yesterday at the Pin Oak Links in Manchester. Decorah finished third in the event to move on to next Monday's district at Marion. Two walk-on golfers moved on to the district meet as individuals. Dylan Stegan for walk-on finished fourth, shooting a 78. And Trevor Pfeiffer for walk-on finished in fifth, shooting a 79. State qualifying meets for boys and girls track will be held around the state of Iowa tonight. In Class 3A, the state qualifier involving Decorah will be at Clear Lake. A 2A state qualifier will be at North Fayette Valley with walk-on North Fayette Valley Postville, MFL Marmac, New Hampton, and Crestwood all participating. The 1A state qualifier will be held at Edco with Southwind, Keyhigh, and Turkey Valley all there. As for automatic qualifiers from tonight in Class 2A and 3A, the top two in each event will qualify for the state meet, with the rest of the times being at-large times from meets throughout the state. In Class 1A, only the champion will be the automatic qualifier for the state meet, with the rest of the times coming from combined times from 1A meets throughout the state of Iowa. One high school softball score from last night. It was Mabel Canton defeating Bethlehem Academy 4-3. For the third time in the last 9 seasons, the Luther College baseball team is heading to the NCAA Division III baseball championships. The Norse received an at-large bid to the tournament in the pairings which were announced on Monday. Norse coach Brian Nickel was asked what has made this a successful and special group.
3: I think coming into fall ball, this team just had a bit of a chip on their shoulder, and especially the senior class really all felt like they had something to prove. Last year felt like it was going to be a great year, and we just, you know, it just didn't click. We won a lot of games late. We made a great run last year, had a great season, but wasn't the whole body of work we thought we were capable of. So I think guys came in this fall right away with just the mentality of, it's not what you say, it's what you do. Let's just put the work in and execute and not talk about it. And yeah, just that something to prove mentality is what's got us to where we're at right now.
2: Luther will head to Whitewater, Wisconsin, and they will take on Bethany Lutheran in the first round of the NCAA tournament on Friday. The two other teams at the Whitewater Regional are the top-ranked Whitewater Warhawks and McAllister. The double elimination tournament will begin on Friday. The Luther Bethany Lutheran game is scheduled for a 2:30 first pitch. That's a look at sports for a Thursday morning. I'm Darren Swenson. 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
5: Mainly clear skies today with daytime highs approaching 76. Cloudy skies expected tonight. Chance of thunderstorms. Lows dip down to about 54. High temperatures reach up to 87. Tomorrow, mainly sunny skies. I'm meteorologist Carol Foster on 100.5 The Hawk. Right now, it's 48 degrees. The 90s.

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It's Justin Bieber, Nicki Minaj, Beauty and a Beat on The Hawk 100.5. 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Congratulations to the Spring Grove sitting to my royalty this year. Yeah, Queen goes to Isabel Kaufman. Little Miss is Evie Conkel. And Little Miss Attendant is Ariana Maar. Congratulations to the Sitinamai royalty this year up in Spring Grove. Sneaking up on 8 o'clock with Olivia Rodrigo.

Sounds like the 90s now, with no doubt it's a high quarter to 0.5. 52 right now, 76 is the high today. With increasing clouds, looking at showers tonight. Low 54, 86 tomorrow and sunny skies, and then 82 on Saturday with a chance of some showers in the afternoon. And then maybe some storms. Over the weekend, we'll keep our eyes on that. You can always keep it right here on the Hawk for the latest storm updates. Benson Boone right now, it's Mr. Electric Blue on the Hawk 100.5. Good morning.

0: Trio.
1: I think we have to make Les's day and get someone to do the chicken dance out on the sidewalk.
2: Well, he's
1: today.
2: Giving away Adventureland tickets. Yeah,
1: Adventureland tickets or Mall of America tickets.
2: Your choice.
1: So come out and do the chicken dance on our sidewalk.
2: You
1: and
2: should.
1: Les will give you tickets.
2: Yeah, there well, you if go. You get here in time.
1: You're right. Oh. Yeah. Did he give a deadline for that?
2: I think after the water cooler question, so like 10 minutes or so.
1: Within
2: from
1: the
2: now.
1: Next 10 or 20 minutes.
2: Yep.
1: Do it.
2: Do it. And you have to do it out front of the radio station where everyone on God's green earth can see you.
1: Yes. There you go. Well, yep. Let's see. It is 52. We're looking for high of 76 today.
2: Okay.
1: Not much wind. It's beautiful. It's going to be nice.
2: Wow, it's going to be a nice day then.
1: Yeah, very nice day.
2: Woo-hoo.
1: There we go.
2: Super excited about that.
1: Oh, I forgot to bring up our thing. Where did I put it?
2: Oh,
1: where
2: it's facts
1: is it?
2: Of Dubious Utility.
3: It's time for Facts of Dubious Utility.
1: You got that pretty close,
3: with
1: actually.
3: And Janelle.
1: I love
2: I'm
1: it.
2: I'm so good. I'm so good.
1: All right.
2: Such a talent.
1: The jugular vein.
2: Yes.
1: Is an artery, not a vein.
2: Okay.
1: There
2: and
1: you
2: why
1: go.
2: Do we call it a vein then?
1: I don't know. Is it sounds nicer? I don't know.
2: The jugular artery. I'm going to get you in the artery.
1: Oh.
2: I don't know.
1: That
2: doesn't work.
1: That's
2: maybe.
1: A weird one.
2: It's a good way to really damage someone if you
1: right?
2: do something.
1: Oh, yeah. 9 of every 10 Americans lives within 10 miles of a Walmart.
2: Oh, God, I hate
1: that's believable.
2: That. Oh, my gosh. I cannot tell you how much I hate that.
1: Yeah.
2: Ew. Ew.
1: They're everywhere.
2: Ew.
1: They're like...
2: I am not one of those 9 out of 10, though.
1: No?
2: I am 20 miles from Walmart.
1: I suppose, yeah. There you go.
2: So are you.
1: So am I. Yeah.
2: So see, we are the anomaly.
1: We're the 1 out of 10.
2: Not that that doesn't there mean we're go. Not shopping at Walmart.
1: Right, yeah. I mean, we work within,
2: got it.
1: Like, less than that of a Walmart.
2: Yeah, good so. Luck getting out there now, though.
1: Yeah, right. I haven't tried since...
2: Take,
1: all the road construction.
2: Take Trout Middle Calmer and Trout Run Trail.
1: Okay.
2: Or Trout Run by the, go by the hatchery.
1: Right, right.
2: I can't say it.
1: The words.
2: Anyway.
1: All right. Since 1990.
2: Yes.
1: Grammys.
2: Yes.
1: Have been made from a special zinc alloy.
2: Oh, cool.
1: Called Grammium.
2: That's totally amazing,
1: that's
2: really.
1: The best thing ever.
2: Zinc is a really interesting manufacturing product. Did you know
1: I've
2: there's
1: heard.
2: Lots of cemetery monuments that are made out of zinc?
1: Yes.
2: They called it white bronze back in the day. But it was a very popular and very inexpensive way for
1: right.
2: people to put up monuments.
1: I think I showed you a picture of there was this this kid's gravestone in Chippewa Falls that was made of zinc, I'm
2: zinc.
1: Pretty sure.
2: Yep, yeah. There's a lot yeah. of them. I feel like there was maybe even a zinc manufacturing place, like right around here in Decorah.
1: Right.
2: Ooh, or Winnesee County, but I don't know. Yeah. I'd have to ask around again, but
1: that's
2: yeah, you'll find a lot
1: Friday
2: of...
1: topic.
2: Hey, I think that's a great idea. I like that, too, actually. Apparently, we're supposed to be talking about tornadoes sometime, too, on Flashback
1: that's
2: Friday.
1: That's what Olaf wants.
2: That's what Olaf
1: there
2: wants.
1: You go.
2: What Olaf wants, Olaf gets.
1: Yeah, apparently. There you go. All right.
2: Oh, gosh.
1: That brings us to news. 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Here's Darren Swenson.
4: A Decorah man was arrested early Wednesday morning following an incident in which he called law enforcement himself, saying he was wanting to kill himself and others while on Water Street. Decorah police say 22-year-old Lucas Allen Wolby was charged with 2 counts of assault on persons in certain occupations with a dangerous weapon, 2 counts of interference with official acts resulting in bodily injury, and first offense public intoxication. Authorities say officers made contact with Wolby shortly after 2:30 a.m. on Water Street in Decorah. Police say at that time he reached into his pocket and an officer told him not to do so. And with his other hand, he reached into his hoodie pocket and retrieved what appeared to be a fully functioning firearm and ended up being a pellet gun. Authorities say 2 officers were able to take Wolby to the ground, knocking the pellet gun from his grasp. The 2 officers and Wolby were injured in the incident, but all were medically cleared. A Hawkeye woman was injured when her car crashed into a parked vehicle on Highway 44 in Hoka Wednesday. The Minnesota State Patrol says around 9:15 in the morning, a vehicle driven by 67-year-old Vivian Thompson collided with an unoccupied vehicle, which was parked on the shoulder of the roadway. Authorities say Thompson was transported to Gunderson Hospital with non-life-threatening injuries. No one was injured in an early Wednesday morning fire at the AgriStar meatpacking plant in Postville. Authorities were called to the scene around 2:15 a.m. on Wednesday morning. Investigators say the fire started in a boiler and mechanical room inside the building, and fire crews kept the flames contained to that area. Five fire departments responded to the scene. And the state of Iowa's Transportation Commission approved funding for four RISE, or Revitalize Iowa Sound Economy, road projects Tuesday that will help new and expanding businesses. Deb Arp with the Iowa Department of Transportation says the city of New Hampton received around $860,000 in funding for a roadway on the south side of town.
0: The proposed improvement supports the further development of South Industrial Park in cooperation with the New Hampton Industrial Development Corporation. The roadway will provide access to 12 lots totaling more than 31 acres for industrial purposes.
4: The commission also approved funding for projects in Perry, West Burlington, and Bondurant. With news, I'm Darren Swenson.
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8: Mainly sunny skies today with daytime highs approaching 76. Cloudy skies expected tonight. Chance of thunderstorms. Lows dip down to about 54. Mainly clear skies tomorrow. High temperatures reach up to 87. I'm meteorologist Kara Foster on 100.5 The Hawk. Currently 54. 100.5

100.5, The Hawk, Alex Warren right there, and Fever Dream 52 right now in downtown Decorah, looking for a high of 76 today. We'll have increasing clouds later on, and then some showers likely here tonight. Oh, let's see. We're going to get to our Weird Wild World coming up right around 8:30 or so. Right now, it's One Direction on The Hawk 100.5.

0: 100.5 The Hawk, 52, looking for 76 today, beautiful day, and then rain tonight, rain Friday night, maybe rain Saturday night,
1: and then rain Sunday. And yeah, Sunday during the day, correct?
0: Yeah, okay. Quite a bit of it, probably, and Monday, so there you go.
1: Whoa. Here we go. We'll see if any of it happens.
0: Right. 55 right now, and it's time for...
2: It's the Weird Wild World with Dimitri and Janelle.
0: All right, Texas family reports being confined to their home.
1: Oh, no.
0: Due to persistent bee attacks.
1: Oh, no.
0: From a nearby creek hive.
1: It's not the ones in the sewer this time.
0: Not the ones in the sewer.
1: Oh, no.
0: Marina Flores, residing in the Indian Sunset neighborhood near Mines Road, says the aggressive bees have attacked family members and neighbors.
1: Oh.
0: While they've also killed some pets, apparently.
1: Oh, no.
0: These are bad bees.
1: This is bad bees.
0: Causing severe reactions.

0: infections in one child as well.
1: Are they those like killer bees?
0: I don't know. It sounds awful.
1: I know. Are we sure they're bees and not wasps?
0: I don't know.
1: They're probably wasps. Bees are very...
0: They're
1: kind
0: all
1: of
0: over
1: mild.
0: The place.
1: Well, yeah.
0: They won't let
1: like
0: me
1: it.
0: Go out. They won't let
1: oh,
0: us go out.
1: Oh, this
0: says.
1: Is terrible.
0: I know. We go run our errands, then we rush back inside.
1: I bet they all.
0: Oh, gosh. They simply won't let us out. They attack us. All I want is for them to clean up the creek, to clean out and fumigate it. She just wants them gone.
1: She wants them gone. Yeah. She wants one of those big bombs.
0: City officials confirmed they've investigated the situation over several days. Despite the beehive location being on private property, health and safety concerns prompted municipal intervention to clean the area and work with property owners for proper maintenance.
1: Oh,
0: there
1: okay.
0: you go. Bees.
1: So now the city is in charge, a.k.a. governmental intervention. And so now it's going to be three weeks before anything else gets done.
0: At least.
1: Super. Yeah. Maybe they'll leave a pothole, too.
0: Right. How nice. All right. French authorities.
1: Okay.
0: In a place I'm not even going to try to pronounce.
1: My French is a little rusty, too.
0: They're alerting motorists about drunk deer.
1: Oh, my gosh. Hazards. I saw the video of this yesterday.
0: Yeah, they're eating fermented fruits.
1: Yeah.
0: How nice.
1: And did you see the video?
0: I have not.
1: The deer is like, its head is down. I mean, it looks just like a drunk frat party. The guy, and then it's like spinning round and
0: oh
1: round.
0: My God.
1: And then he'll like stand up and like wibble wobble around and then more zoom.
0: This
1: I mean,
0: is great.
1: It's hysterical.
0: Yeah.
1: Hysterical.
0: Oh, it's funny.
1: It'd be great. We should start feeding them that around here. Maybe they'd stay out of the road.
0: Well, I think they're going to run into the road more, according to this.
1: Yeah,
0: police shared social media footage showing a deer behaving erratically, running in circles after apparently eating intoxicating substances. Officials stated, not all road users are sober in their warning post.
1: We're calling deer road users
0: apparently.
1: Now? Okay.
0: Wildlife becomes inebriated from eating buds, fermented fruits, or decaying plants,
1: right.
0: resulting in totally unpredictable behavior.
1: It's funny that it would be happening this time of the year,
0: I
1: though.
0: Know, it's so weird.
1: You know, because it seems like you'd be finding that stuff in the late, late fall, early
0: yeah.
1: winter, over the winter, but now...
0: It's stuff that's sad
1: said,
0: over winter. And
1: I
0: now
1: suppose,
0: it's, yeah.
1: and it's thawed out now. I don't know.
0: I don't know.
1: How
0: it's
1: cold
0: so,
1: does it get in France? Maybe it doesn't.
0: Oh. I don't know. Drivers should watch for sudden crossing, inconsistent trajectory, immobilization on the road, and disorderly escape.
1: Inconsistent trajectory. That's a funny
0: yeah,
1: picture of deer going,
0: yep.
1: woo!
0: This is great.
1: That's great. I think it's a good, yeah, it's a great story.
0: Yeah. Police advised caution, noting if Bambi overindulges, it might not be the time to drive like you own the road.
1: Well,
0: you should do that anyway.
1: You should drive.
0: But,
1: all of you should drive better anyway.
0: I know. But oh my gosh. Drunk deer.
1: Drunk deer. Now we've heard it all.
0: That's my new morning driving fear, I think. I don't know. Wow.
1: Yeah, exactly.
0: All right. It's the Hawk 100.5 with Coldplay.

CeeLo Green, it's the High 100.5. 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Head to Luthold's Clothing in downtown Cresco. 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Luthold's in downtown Cresco. Come as a customer, leave as a friend. We're going to hear from Michelle Branch in just a bit, and our Hawk forecast is coming up. This is the number one song on our playlist right now. It's Harry Styles.

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9: Mainly sunny skies today with daytime highs approaching 76. Cloudy skies expected tonight. Chance of thunderstorms. Lows dip down to about 54. Mainly clear skies tomorrow. High temperatures reach up to 87. I'm meteorologist Kara Foster on 100.5 The Hawk. Currently 54.

Welcome to work day number four. It's the Hawk 100.5 and the Demetrialis Morning Show. Teddy Swims and Sugar Ray coming up, and our history lesson for the day coming up at 9:15 here this morning. It's pink. Try on the Hawk.

0: 100.5 The Hawk, Sugar Ray, sounds like the 90s, and now it's time for our history lesson today. It is May 14th. It was on this date in 1607. The first permanent settlement by Europeans in North America is established at Jamestown in what is now Virginia. 1796, English physician Edward Jenner administered the first vaccination against smallpox to an 8-year-old boy. 1804, Meriwether Lewis and William Clark set off from St. Louis, beginning the first overland expedition to the Pacific coast and back. 1897, John Philip Sousa's March, Stars and Stripes Forever was first performed. 1986, the Netherlands Institute for War Documentation publishes Anne Frank's complete diary. And on this date in 1998, the hit NBC sitcom Seinfeld aired its final episode after a 9-year run.
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7: Mainly sunny skies today with daytime highs approaching 76. Cloudy skies expected tonight. Chance of thunderstorms. Lows dip down to about 54. Mainly clear skies tomorrow. High temperatures reach up to 87. I'm meteorologist Carol Foster on 100.5 The Hawk. Currently 57.

Well, tomorrow is Friday, and this is the last time you're going to hear me say the phrase that pays for this week. 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
1: Well, the threat of severe weather will make a return coming up on Sunday and Monday. And, of course, you can keep it right here on the Hawk 100.5 for all the latest weather and storm updates all the time. NSYNC is coming up. 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

100.5 The Hawk, and in just a little bit, we're going to talk about what's going on in Spring Grove throughout the weekend here, and a lot of fun stuff. Norwegian celebrations for Sitten Mai, which is coming up, I believe that's the 17th. Sitten Mai literally means, like, May 17th, right? I think that's it. Britney Spears coming up before then. We'll get a forecast from the Hawk Weather Center. Coming up in just a bit as well, and looking pretty nice temperatures, warm temperatures for the weekend, and maybe some severe weather moving back into the area coming up Sunday and Monday. We'll, of course, keep you updated on that right here on The Hawk 100.5.

0: 100.5 The Hawk, Britney Spears, You Drive Me Crazy, 61 right now, 76 the high today. A lot of fun stuff this weekend up in Spring Grove for Sit and Amai. 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
8: Mainly sunny skies today with daytime highs approaching 76. Cloudy skies expected tonight. Chance of thunderstorms. Lows dip down to about 54. Mainly clear skies tomorrow. High temperatures reach up to 87. I'm meteorologist Kara Foster on 100.5 The Hawk. Right now, 61.
0: That's going to do it for me on this Thursday. Joe Casper's in next. A fantastic day. Thank you so much for listening to The Hawk 100.5. Here's Olivia Rodrigo.

right, did you ever have a secret crush on the moms of or parents of any of your friends? All right, how about Stacy and Stacy's mom on the Hawk? Fountains of Wayne.

0: feels Friday already. Yes, our free money day. Like you need another reason to love Fridays, I guess, but it certainly doesn't hurt. All right. Phrase that pays is what you need to win that cash tomorrow. $100.50. Welcome to WinMed, Dr. Puffer. 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And that brings us to news time. 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
1: With this information update, I'm Darren Swanson. The Vesterheim Norwegian American Museum in Decorah will host its annual Sit and Demise celebration tomorrow. Siobhan Marlowe is with Vesterheim. She says the event will feature a variety of activities.
2: We have such talented people in Decorah that we're really fortunate to be able to include. We've got great musicians, great folk artists, great Nordic dancers, and they really just make this celebration special.
1: Marlowe says there will be free admission to the museum throughout the day. The complete list of activities is available at vesterheim.org. Today is the first full day of the Spring Grove Sit and Demise celebration. Jess Morkin runs down today's activity.
3: 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Some kick off tomorrow, but they kick off tonight. 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And then we actually knew this year we offered a Nordic dancers class. And that last class, there was one last week and there's one tonight. So you can learn how to be a Nordic dancer. That was a cool event that the Decorah Nordic Dancers offered this year for us.
1: 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With this information update, I'm Darren Swanson.
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5: Mainly sunny skies today with daytime highs approaching 76. Cloudy skies expected. Tonight, chance of thunderstorms. Lows dip down to about 54. Mainly clear skies. Tomorrow, high temperatures reach up to 87. I'm meteorologist Kara Foster on 100.5 The Hawk. Right now, it's 63 degrees.

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Here's Sheryl Crow.

0: Cheryl Crow on the Hawk 100.5. Joe here. How you doing? There's a Kentucky woman recently gave her toddler, a tattoo. Okay. I mean, I've heard of a tiger mom, but not a jelly roll mom. That's crazy.
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7: Mainly sunny skies today with daytime highs approaching 76. Cloudy skies expected tonight. Chance of thunderstorms. Lows dip down to about 54. Mainly clear skies tomorrow. High temperatures reach up to 87. I'm meteorologist Kara Foster on 100.5 The Hawk. Right now, it's 63 degrees.

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1: 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The home.

Justin Timberlake on the Hawk 100.5 Sexy. Back. Unless, you know, it's got plenty of zits or hair back there, I guess. Maybe not. All right. TLC is on the way. Harry Styles coming up. Sabrina as well. Here's Sombra.

Hard to believe that One Direction was only together for about, what, 6 years? Something like that? It's a big impact for only 6 years. Here's Harry Styles on The Hawk, 100.5. He's been solo for longer than that.

0: Sabrina with Espresso on the Hawk 100.5. It is free money tomorrow. Yeah, sometime between 6 a.m. and 6 p.m. Your chance to win 100 bucks 50 cents. Here's what you need. 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Welcome to WinMed, Dr. Puffer. 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
7: Mainly sunny skies today with daytime highs approaching 76. Cloudy skies expected tonight, chance of thunderstorms, lows dip down to about 54. Mainly clear skies tomorrow, high temperatures reach up to 87. I'm meteorologist Carol Foster on 100.5 The Hawk. Currently, it's 66 degrees.

Paul Russell on the Hawk 100.5. What a beautiful day. Yeah, it's an early Memorial Day weekend this year, and an even earlier summery day that we're having here. Hope you're enjoying it. Get a little vitamin D today. Hootie and the Blowfish now on the Hawk 100.5.

Okay, Kimbra with Gautier on this one. A little remix of somebody that I used to know. 100.5 The Hawk.

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0: London Beat does that one. On the Hawk, 100.5. Forecast is on the way. All right, so Mark Zuckerberg has a birthday today. He is 42 today. Yeah, hard to buy for. I mean, what do you get for the man who ruined everything? All right, no, he's 42 years old today. Still about, what, 20 years younger than the average Facebook user?
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7: Mainly sunny skies today, with daytime highs approaching 76. Cloudy skies expected tonight, chance of thunderstorms, lows dip down to about 54. Mainly clear skies. Tomorrow, high temperatures reach up to 87. I'm meteorologist Kara Foster on 100.5 The Hawk. Right now, it's 68 degrees.

My absolute favorite Bieber song is just a few minutes away here. Counting Crows coming up, Miles Smith as well. Coldplay right now on the Tri-State's Best Variety. 100.5 The Hawk during the lunch hour.

0: 100.5 The Hawk. Yes, we've got the May Beef Month promotion going on. Certainly do. You could win, be one of six winners, actually. You could be one of the three winners getting a Blackstone 28-inch flat top griddle from Norby's Farm Fleet and Decor. You could be one of the winners of $200 in beef from Red's Hometown Market in Spring Grove, or Palaszczuk's Locker in Protivin, or Fairway and Waukon in Decorah. Just register. Get out to some places like First Southeast Bank of Canton and Harmony, or Floors Plus a Waukon, Restaurant and Bar in Caledonia, Gus and Tony's Townhouse Cafe in West Union, or Hanson Tire in Cresco. It is time for news on The Hawk. 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
1: With this information update, I'm Darren Swenson. The Vesterheim Norwegian American Museum in Decorah will host its annual Sit and Demise celebration tomorrow. Siobhan Marlowe is with Vesterheim. She says the event will feature a variety of activities.
2: We have such talented people in Decorah that we're really fortunate to be able to include. We've got great musicians, great folk artists, great Nordic dancers, and they really just make this celebration special.
1: Marlowe says there will be free admission to the museum throughout the day. The complete list of activities is available at Vesterheim.org. Today is the first full day of the Spring Grove Sit and Demise celebration. Jess Morkin runs down today's activity.
3: We have our citywide garage sales that actually kicked off. Some kick off tomorrow, but they kick off tonight. Maps are available on actually through the Chamber of Commerce, the Spring Grove Area Chamber of Commerce website, or available in town at Quick Trip. So that's that. And then we actually knew this year we offered a Nordic dancers class. And that last class, there was one last week and there's one tonight. So you can learn how to be a Nordic dancer. That was a cool event that the Decorah Nordic Dancers offered this year for us.
1: The Sit and Demise celebration in Spring Grove will run through Sunday. With this information update, I'm Darren Swenson.
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6: Sunshine mixed with clouds at times this afternoon, with daytime highs approaching 76. Chance of thunderstorms tonight, lows dip down to about 54, overcast skies. Highs around 87 tomorrow, mainly sunny skies. I'm meteorologist Carol Foster on 100.5 The Hawk. Currently, it's 68 degrees.

Maroon 5 on the Hawk. Lead singer Adam apparently had a little work done on the face. All right. Looks a little different. I don't know if it's better or worse, but just different. We got Calling on the way, Lady Gaga on the way, Justin now on the Hawk.

Yeah, listen around 6:35 tomorrow morning for Flashback Friday and every Friday morning. This week featuring Decorah Furniture, celebrating 117 years in downtown Decorah. It's tomorrow morning, 6:35, right?

0: on the Hawk, 100.5. All right, summer's coming early here. Forecast looks good. It's on the way. I'm Joe Casper. So there's a new horror movie coming out called Obsession. It hits theaters this weekend. Obsession. I don't know what it's about. I'm guessing maybe about someone's inability to stop tweeting about Barack Obama.
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7: Sunshine mixed with closet times this afternoon with daytime highs approaching 76. Chance of thunderstorms tonight. Lows dip down to about 54. Overcast skies. Highs run 87. Tomorrow, mainly sunny skies. I'm meteorologist Kara Foster on 100.5 The Hawk. Currently, it's 70 degrees.

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Yeah, you can give each song we play a thumbs up or thumbs down, and then go to our playlist page to see if it makes it into the top 10 and how long it'll stay there.

0: Mosier on 100.5, the Honk Best Variety of the 90s to now. And coming up tomorrow, Friday, your chance to win $100.50. Here is a phrase that pays. Welcome to WinMed, Dr. Puffer. Yeah, Dr. Puffer is certified with American Board of Family Medicine and serves providing family medicine care for patients of all ages in the clinical setting, and then also serves as a hospitalist caring for inpatients during their hospital stay. 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
6: Sunshine mixed with clouds at times this afternoon, with daytime highs approaching 76. Overcast skies tonight, chance of thunderstorms, lows level off around 56. High temperatures reach up to 84. Tomorrow, mainly clear. I'm meteorologist Carol Foster on 100.5 The Hawk. Right now, 70.

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1: They say the holy water's watered down, and this town's lost its faith. 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Oh my, my, oh my, my love, I take one look at you, you're taking me out.

100.5, The Hawk. Yeah, I don't want to miss your chance to win a new Blackstone griddle, maybe some beef. All the info on the maybe...

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5: Sunshine mixed with closet times this afternoon with daytime highs approaching 76. Overcast skies tonight, chance of thunderstorms, lows level off around 56. High temperatures reach up to 84. Tomorrow, mainly clear. I'm meteorologist Carol Foster on 100.5 The Hawk. Right now, 70.

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1: 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How would you like to win? $200 at beef. Yeah, you can, from Red's Hometown Market in Spring Grove, Pelagic Slacker in Protovin, or Fairway in Waukegan and Decorah, or a new Blackstone griddle. 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
9: Mainly clear skies this afternoon with daytime highs approaching 76. Chance of thunderstorms tonight, lows level off around 56, cloudy skies expected. Mainly sunny tomorrow, highs around 84. I'm meteorologist Carol Foster on 100.5 The Hawk. Right now, it's 72 degrees. 100.

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Let me know where you're listening at this afternoon. We'll do a challenge here. See who is listening

0: money tomorrow from the Hawk 100.5. 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

Kamala Khan on 100.5 The Honk. I don't know, it's kind of getting to be maybe a different stick season. Maybe popsicle on a stick or corn dog or something, you know?

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3: laughs> Did Rachel Storley write that? Because seriously, that just came out of Rachel's mouth. 100%, right?
2: That sounds right. Yeah.
3: It is fun to experiment that way, though, and using less salt and
2: more spices.
3: Yeah.
2: I like spices.
3: I do,
2: spices
3: too.
2: Spices are fun.
3: And, I mean, if you have them, you know, you can, it's easy to grow that stuff, rosemary and whatever. And
2: yeah.
3: You can do a lot of cool stuff with that.
2: Easy and fun to have. There you go.
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1: Yeah, going for a dive. Saw, I think it was yesterday, they're starting to fill up the swimming pool. And of course, that'll be fun to go, obviously, what you do in a pool, go swimming, right? Coming up end of May when we pick six people to win, six great prizes with the May Beef Giveaway. 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
8: Mainly clear skies this afternoon with daytime highs approaching 76. Chance of thunderstorms tonight, lows level off around 56, cloudy skies expected. Mainly sunny tomorrow, highs around 84. I'm meteorologist Carol Foster on 100.5 The Hawk. Right now, it's 72 degrees.

Oasis by request for Trevor and Fort Atkinson on 100.5 The Hike. 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

0: love you, Dean. Man, I need on 100.5 the high. How about a joke you need? Here we go. 320 joke of the day. Humpty Dumpty had a great fall. He said his summer was pretty good, too. Joke of the day on 100.5 The Hawk.
1: This is Nell, and I have joining me in the studio today, Tyler Wright, and we're talking Right Way Computers. Okay, so that is exactly what I'm going to say. So, Tyler, we're going to talk about data backup, and I'm going to tell you that that sounds like a really boring thing until you lose all your data, right? Is that what you're going
2: to
1: tell me?
2: Yep, it is quite boring, and it's one of those, it's like insurance. Like, you have to have it. No one wants it because it's something you have to pay for, potentially, on a regular basis, and you don't see any return out of it until you need to have it. And then it's something that you're really glad you have it.
1: Specifically, what are we backing up? Are we just talking about, my phone, I've got my phone backing my photos up, say it to my Google Cloud. But that's just photos. If I lost them, I'd be sad. This is not also going to affect my everyday life.
2: That's the thing with data backup is you have to identify what those things are and how they're being backed up, what's being backed up. It's kind of a fuzzy thing. With data backup, it has to do with what is important to you. And if you lose that thing, how much that affect your life? If you lose your children's photos, okay, that's a pretty big thing. So you mentioned you have your photos on your phone, those are being backed up. Sometimes you don't know if those are actually being backed up to your cloud account, whether it be iCloud or Google or whatever service you're using. What happens if you lose access to that account itself?
1: Okay, I don't know. What happens? Can we trust iCloud and Google too? What happens if they have trouble?
2: I have actually read horror stories of people losing access to their Gmail account or their Apple account, and they don't know why they lost it, and they can't get back into it. And you just can't get back to that stuff. Another thing we see a lot is people, this is very common for iPhone users, where they will save their passwords onto a notes thing in their phone. Well, that's kind of akin to locking the door and throwing the keys in the house and shutting the door. I've had a lot of people have come through where they got their account set up at the cell phone company and they didn't know what the stuff was. They didn't know how to protect it. They didn't know how to maintain all that stuff. And then something happens and this is predominant on iPhones. We see this the most often of where they don't know how to log into it. It's asking for code, but someone has to send the code to the email itself that you're trying to sign into. Yeah. So how do you get into that? You can't, quote-unquote, hack into it. That's kind of contrary to the whole point of security.
1: And so this is also, if we come to you with this problem, you guys, you're Right Way Computers, you're miracle workers, we get that, but also you aren't going to be able to help.
2: Not always. So usually what we have to do is we have to kind of work with the client and see, okay, so this is where it's about being proactive, not reactive.
1: Right.
2: It's a huge mentality, be proactive. Where we'll have someone come in and they can't get into it, and we'll walk through all the avenues of how to gain access to it. Is there a secondary device we can use? Is there a password reset system on there? We try to work through all the little open doorways to get in, which is also the same way some hackers can use to get in.
1: So then we go back to what we've been talking about in previous weeks here, too. You're open to being hacked or attacked in some way that way. Okay, so what's the answer here? What's the right answer? How do we back this up properly?
2: That kind of goes into account management aspect of it. Manage your passwords properly. Manage your accounts properly. I believe we talked about this in the past at some point where you need to make sure you have a system. Make sure you have all your accounts are you've listed in a document or a Word document, or keep it on a physical paper or use a password manager. Don't store stuff in Word documents. Don't store stuff in Excel documents that's the sensitive nature like that. I've actually seen that get stolen by bad actors and they just log in all your accounts.
1: Sure.
2: Yeah.
1: Easy peasy, because it's all right there. Could not be easier.
2: Yep. It is a smorgasbord.
1: You're saying that my little notebook that I have in the drawer in my desk and whatever, it's not dumb.
2: It's actually smarter than keeping a Word document of your passwords on your computer.
1: Especially if your computer gets locked up.
2: Exactly. Don't throw the keys in the house when you lock the door.
1: Talk about where we find you. Best way to reach you.
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5: Sunshine mixed with clouds at times this afternoon, with daytime highs approaching 76. Chance of thunderstorms tonight, lows dip down to about 56. Cloudy skies. Mainly clear skies tomorrow. High temperatures reach up to 84. I'm meteorologist Carol Foster on 100.5 The Hawk. Right now, it's 75 degrees.

0: 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It's my house.
1: Florida on 100.5 The Honk. Yeah, he's going to be at Country Boom coming up in June over near West Salem.

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1: Yeah, all the good stuff from the 90s to now. 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

0: Worth a Laugh on 100.5 The Honk. Now, be honest here. How many old chargers, dead batteries, and random cords are sitting around your house right now? Well, this Saturday from 8 to 11, Electronic and Scrap Metal Recycling Day is happening at Winnesee County Recycling. 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
6: Sunshine mixed with clouds at times this afternoon, with daytime highs approaching 76. Chance of thunderstorms tonight, lows dip down to about 56. Cloudy skies, mainly clear skies tomorrow. High temperatures reach up to 84. I'm meteorologist Kara Foster on 100.5 The Hawk. Right now, it's 75 degrees.

get, we give. Kind of like that saying I heard as a kid a lot. You get what you get. You don't have a fit. You little... Nope. Can't say that on the radio. It's the Hike 100.5. Phrase that pays, I'll tell you that before 420.

0: Beautiful day, certainly is. You too on 100.5 The Hike. Could be a beautiful day for your pocket tomorrow. $100.50 you could win. Here's a phrase that pays. Welcome to WinMed, Dr. Puffer. 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
4: Chance of thunderstorms tonight. Otherwise, cloudy skies expected. Lows dip down to about 56. High temperatures reach up to 84. Tomorrow, mainly sunny skies. Lows level off around 57. Tomorrow night, storms likely. I'm meteorologist Kara Foster on 100.5 The Hawk. Right now, it's 73 degrees.

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1: Right?
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1: Right.
2: 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How do you even measure that?
1: Tiny.
2: Right? Like, I don't have a spoon that small in my drawer.
1: Yeah. Just some people just have, oh, yes, I have my little tiny measuring spoons.
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0: The best variety of the 90s to now, 100.5 The High. 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

Yeah, great song for a thirsty Thursday afternoon. It's 100.5 The Hawk. 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You and I go.

0: on Earth Olaf on 100.5 The Honk. Happy 42nd birthday today to the CEO of Meta, Mark Zuckerberg. Yeah, just kind of a heads up about him, though. Don't forget that tomorrow starts a new Facebook rule where Mark Zuckerberg can sneak into your kitchen at night and eat whatever he wants from your refrigerator. Yeah, and to stop him from doing that, what you got to do is you got to copy and paste this on your Facebook feed there. I do not authorize Mark Zuckerberg to sneak into my house and eat anything in my refrigerator. With this statement, I notify Facebook and Mark Zuckerberg to leave my milk, eggs, butter, cheese, veggies, sandwich, meats, pickles, and leftover pizza alone. Now, after you copy and paste this, the light in your refrigerator, what it's going to do is it's going to blink three times and then turn blue. That means you're good to go, and Mark won't be able to sneak in your kitchen and eat your food.
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7: Chance of thunderstorms tonight. Otherwise, cloudy skies expected. Lows dip down to about 56. High temperatures reach up to 84. Tomorrow, mainly sunny skies. Lows level off around 57. Tomorrow night, storms likely. I'm meteorologist Carol Foster on 100.5 The Hawk. Right now, it's 73 degrees.
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9: Hey, what up,
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0: variety of the 90s to now. 100.5 The High Kick. I have a specific memory I have back, I believe it was 6th grade. I know it was history class for sure, but we had to do, you know, kind of the whole Weird Al thing, kind of do a parody. But it had to be about a, you know, historic event or historic person, something like that. Now, I don't remember who the event or who the person was or what the event was that we, you know, made the parody about. But I remember this song was kind of the song which was parodied. Fifth Harmony is on the Hawk, 100.5.
1: I worry about nothing. I am wearing a nada. I'm sitting pretty impatient, but I know you gotta. But in them hours, I'ma make it harder. I'm sending pic after picture, I'ma get you fired.

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1: With this information update, I'm Darren Swenson. The Vesterheim Norwegian American Museum of Decora will host its annual Sint Demise celebration tomorrow. Siobhan Marlowe is with Vesterheim. She says the event will feature a variety of activities.
2: We have such talented people in Decora that we're really fortunate to be able to include. We've got great musicians, great folk artists, great Nordic dancers, and they really just make this celebration special.
1: Marlowe says there will be free admission to the museum throughout the day. The complete list of activities is available at vesterheim.org. Today is the first full day of the Spring Grove Sit and Demise celebration. Jess Morgan runs down today's activity.
3: We have our citywide garage sales that actually kicked off. Some kick off tomorrow, but they kick off tonight. Maps are available on through the Chamber of Commerce, the Spring Grove Area Chamber of Commerce website, or available in town at Quick Trip. So that's that. And then we actually knew this year we offered a Nordic dancers class. And that last class, there was one last week and there's one tonight. So you can learn how to be a Nordic dancer. That was a cool event that the Decora Nordic Dancers offered this year for us.
1: The Sint Demise celebration in Spring Grove will run through Sunday. With this information update, I'm Darren Swenson.
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5: 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This is the closing market report for Thursday, May 14th. The Dow Jones Industrial Average was up 370 points today, closing at 50,063. The S&P 500 was up 57 points, closing at 7,501. And the NASDAQ was up 233 points, closing at 26,635. The following are some stocks of local interest. Alliant Energy was up 15 cents a share, closing at $72.45. Donaldson's was down 9 cents a share, closing at $83.84. Marriott was up $3.28 a share, closing at $353.47. Pepsi was down 60 cents a share, closing at $148.67. Stanley Black & Decker was down 28 cents a share, closing at $77.38. UPS was down 3 cents a share, closing at $98.42. And Walmart was up 99 cents a share, closing at $132.46. 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
8: Chance of thunderstorms tonight. Otherwise, cloudy skies expected. Lows dip down to about 56. High temperatures reach up to 84. Tomorrow, mainly sunny skies. Lows level off around 57. Tomorrow night, storms likely. I'm meteorologist Carol Foster on 100.5 The Hawk. 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

0: things that I've got.
1: Under the Wolf on 100.5 The Hawk, can you hear that? That rain, and that's what we'll be hearing tonight, and then again tomorrow night, and Saturday night, and kind of all day Sunday, too, and Monday. Yeah, kind of a long stretch of rain and storms, of some possibly severe. Keep that in mind. We'll keep you up to date as that all happens on 100.5.

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5: Chance of thunderstorms tonight. Otherwise, cloudy skies expected. Lows dip down to about 56. High temperatures reach up to 84. Tomorrow, mainly sunny skies. Lows level off around 57. Tomorrow night, storms likely. I'm meteorologist Kara Foster on 100.5 The Hawk. Currently, 75.

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1: Hey, Mason, wake up. 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
2: If you ever wonder what kids are learning in school today, clearly it's not enough because they have to go back tomorrow. I was going to start the show with a railroad joke, but I lost my train of thought. Throwback Thursday already.

0: 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Hello, Liveline. What do you want to hear?
1: Can you play I Just Might by Bruno Mars?
0: Yeah, he's on tour right now. In fact, he just played in Minneapolis last night. Have you seen any of the clips of his concerts?
1: Not all of it.
0: Oh.
1: Like some of the songs.
0: And his new album's really good. I really enjoyed it. It's got 9 tracks, and they're all very tropical, kind of bossa nova, Latin vibes. Makes you feel like you're on the beach. Who's this?
1: Harvey.
0: Harvey, where are you calling from?
1: Indiana, Shelbyville.
0: What's going on tonight?
1: Driving back home. I do fencing, and I'm gonna go to my fencing club.
0: All right. Well, have fun. Be safe. Thanks for calling Liveline. Here's your song.

0: Live line, who sings it?
1: Guetta.
0: Who?
1: Guetta.
0: Guetta, David Guetta?
1: Yeah.
0: No, sorry. Live line, who sings it?
2: Hi, is it Martin Garrix?
0: That's right. Yes, it is Martin Garrix. In fact, I don't think he actually sings it, but he produced it. What's your name?
2: This is Jen.
0: Jen, where are you calling from?
2: Brewster, Mass.
0: Oh, nice. Jen, you sound so calm and relaxed, unlike that song.
2: I know.
0: I thought it would just amp you up, get you all crazy. But maybe this will get you there. We're going to send you a Live Line t-shirt, Jen. How did that sound?
2: Ooh, thank you so much.
0: You're That's very welcome. And the reason we played that song is because today is Martin Garrix's 30th birthday.
2: Oh, wow. He must have been really young when this came out.
0: Yeah, let's see. Minus 12. So he was literally 18 when he was the highest paid DJ in the world.
2: Wow. Hey. Good on him.
0: Now I'm the highest paid DJ in the world.
2: Oh, no,
0: not working in radio. All right, hang on, we'll get your address.
2: Thank you.
3: 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Live line coming at you.

0: 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Live line, what do you want to hear?
1: Can you do Bye Bye by NSYNC?
0: Oh, yeah, we'll get that right on. Who's this?
1: Ava,
0: where are you calling from?
1: Lawton, Oklahoma.
0: I love, just because we said Throwback Thursday, and literally that's all people want to hear, those old songs.
1: Yep.
0: What do you like about this one?
1: I just like NSYNC, and it's my mom's favorite song.
0: Oh, that's nice. She doesn't like the Backstreet Boys?
1: She does like the Backstreet Boys.
0: Well, we'll have to play something by them later on, because there is a law about equal representation. You can't do one side without doing the other, so.
1: Yep.
0: I think that actually that might just be for political candidates, but we'll do NSYNC and Backstreet Boys too to make everybody happy.
1: Okay, thank you.
0: Thanks for calling Live Line.

0: Drop Dead Liveline, our number two request last night. What do you want to hear? Hello?
1: Shake It by Outkast.
0: Shake It by Outkast?
1: Yeah.
0: Oh, hey, yeah. Is that the one? Shake it, shake it, shake it like a Polaroid picture. That one?
1: Yeah.
0: That's called Hey, Ya.
1: Ah, Hey, Ya.
0: Ah, Hey, Ya. Yeah, okay. All right. Hey, who's this?
1: Fulton.
0: Where are you calling from?
1: Brenham, Texas.
0: And what are you doing tonight?
1: Kind of just chilling in my room.
0: Oh, cool. Do you want to shout anybody out? Say something crazy? This is your moment all over North America.
1: Hi, Donald Trump.
0: Hi, Donald Trump. You think he's listening?
1: Maybe.
0: I heard he loves Liveline. It's the most fantastic radio show we've ever heard, quite frankly. Do you have an impression of him?
1: No, not really.
0: Oh, all right. Well, that's probably good. Thanks for calling Liveline. Here's your song.
1: All right, bye.
0: Have a good night.
1: Thanks.

0: and my mother's no longer around.
1: Oh, and the song reminds you of her.
0: Yes, but she was also a Trump fan. And the funny thing is the person from Brian just said something about Trump.
1: Oh, yeah, he said, hi, Donald Trump. Now we're getting political. Yeah. Oh, gosh, this is exactly what I feared.
0: It's okay. You hear him sound like, it's going to be a wonderful time.
1: Your mom was a supporter of Donald Trump. Is that what you're saying?
0: Yes.
1: Oh, okay.
0: She wasn't around to see if he won or anything, so that's the bad part. But either way.
1: Did you guys disagree politically?
0: Well, we agreed to disagree. Because, I mean, she was for him and I was for him. But then there was parts she didn't like. And it's just like I said, there's always going to be something. But yeah. At the end of the day, I was a veteran, and whoever served, I just respect because that's regardless of the president of the United States. Period.
1: All right. Well, let's play your song right now, and thanks for calling Lifeline. I've got nothing to add to that.
0: All right, have a wonderful day.
1: You too, man. Bye.

0: Live line. Hi, who's this?
1: Jose Reyes.
0: And where are you calling from, Jose?
1: College Station, Texas.
0: What do you want to hear?
1: Let's go with Ghost by Justin Bieber.
0: Oh, that's a wonderful song. What made you want to hear that?
1: Well,

0: Liveline, my name is Mason. And if you were listening the past 15 minutes, we had one kid call up requesting Hey Ya by Outkast. And I asked him if he wanted to shout anybody out. And he said, hi, Donald Trump. So another guy calls in after that and says, I heard the kid from Bryan, Texas, which is where he's from as well, and said, I want to dedicate a song to my mom, who was also a fan of Donald Trump, but wasn't alive to see if he won the election or not. And I just know there are people glued to the radio. They're turning it up because they're waiting for, you know, the 24-year-old male disc jockey who's on the radio all over North America to voice his controversial opinion and endorse him or slam him, whatever they want. And it's just not going to happen. But I do love stirring the pot. You ever watch those reality shows? There's like one girl who causes all the drama, and then she's like, I hate drama. That's me. I love getting people all riled up and having them argue with each other, and I'm just here being neutral. I love everybody. We don't want to offend anything, but that's it for politics tonight. We do not take sides on this show, but if you want to get on the air, your shout-outs, dedications, and requests, we are here all night long, and it's Throwback Thursday, so there's some really good songs from the past coming up. You program the playlist right now, 85... Liveline, that's 85 Liveline.
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14: Chance of thunderstorms tonight. Otherwise cloudy skies expected. Lows dip down to about 56. High temperatures reach up to 84. Tomorrow, mainly sunny skies. Lows level off around 57. Tomorrow night, storms likely. I'm meteorologist Kara Foster on 100.5 The Hawk. Right now, it's 73 degrees.

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1: Hello, Liveline. What do you want to hear?
2: Can you play Thriller by Michael Jackson? 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
1: You want to do Thriller?
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1: All right, but you got to give me your best Michael Jackson impression.
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1: Izzy, where are you calling from?
3: I'm calling from Auburn, Alabama. Just out DoorDashing, riding around.
1: I'd say about 80% of the calls we get are from DoorDashers, which is great for our ratings because they listen all night long and they base it off how long they listen.
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